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Bacchanal presents Tangier's Combo at 6 p.m. Bambula's welcomes Giselle Anguizola at 4:30 and Katie B and the Handy Downs at 9. Bayou Bar at the Pontchartrain has Cryptic featuring Peter Harris, Ricardo Pascal, and Nigel Anderson at 8 and 10 p.m. BJ's Lounge has Bruzy's Bottoms Up open mic at 9 p.m. Bourbon O Bar at the Bourbon Orleans Hotel features Shawan Rice at 8 p.m. Bufa's hosts Alex McMurray at 7 p.m. Cafe Istanbul presents the Rob Wagner Trio with Martin Masakowski and James L. Sanders at 8 p.m. Cafe Negril welcomes the Super Most Fantastic Blues and Such Jam at 7 p.m. DBA has Miss Sophie Lee's Dance Hall featuring Nat and Cat Cajun String Band at 6 and Kid Chocolate and the Free POC at 9:30. Dos Jefes has Rafael Ba at 8:30. Ellis Marsalis Center for Music features Booker and Beyond, Andre Borin at 6:30. Fritzl's Jazz Club hosts the Colin Myers Orchestra at 5 and Fritzl's All-Star Band with Jamil Sharif at 8. 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Holy Diver welcomes the amazing Henrietta at 8 p.m. Jazz Playhouse has the Sam Lobley Trio at 7:30. Mahogany Jazz Hall has Big Joe Kennedy at 6 and Joe Lasty's New Orleans Sound featuring Greg Stafford at 8 p.m. The Maison features Jackie Blair at 5 and the Paradise Jazz Band at 8. Maison Bourbon Jazz Club hosts Danny Rubio and the Catahoula Music Company featuring Jeff Kreis at 8 p.m. Marini Brasserie presents the Legacy Jazz Band at 7 p.m. Mayfield's 208 Bourbon welcomes Irvin Mayfield featuring Kermit Ruffins at 6 p.m. Mid-City Lane's Rockin' Bowl has Javier Olondo and Ashe Son at 8 p.m. No Dice has Dead Sugar, Neutral Snap, and more starting at 9 p.m. Polo Club at the Windsor Court features John Royan at 5:30. 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The Rabbit Hole presents the Rebirth Brass Band at 10 p.m. Salon Salon welcomes Miss Myra Trio at 7 p.m. Snug Harbor has Cindy Scott for 2 sets at 7:30 and 9:30. And Spotted Cat has Sweetie Pies of New Orleans at 6 and the Smoking Time Jazz Club at 9:30. 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

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I want to first thank Sandra for doing a great job sitting in for TR on today's Jazz at Jack's. Right now, it's time for the 50s Rhythm and Blues Show. I'm your host, Neil. Be with you from now until 10 o'clock to bring you some great rhythm and blues hits and obscurities with a heavy emphasis on New Orleans. Have a tribute to a Memphis radio and piano legend coming up a little bit later on in the program, Mr. Ford Nelson. But right now, we're going to start the show off with a local record by Miles and DuPont, Big Boy Miles and August Dimes DuPont, released in early 1959. This is Loudmouth Annie.

All right, well, a little bit of an abrupt ending to that Tommy Ridgely tune. That was Three Times, 1961, on Rick Records. And before that, we heard Ford Eaglin, Snooks, from 1960, with Nobody Knows. Rolling Stone, before that, with his version of a Hank Williams tune, Everybody's Lonesome for Somebody Else, Nobody's Lonesome for Me. And we kicked it off with Miles and DuPont, and a local record on Argo label, Loudmouth Annie, from early 1959. You heard it here on WWOZ, 90.7 FM, New Orleans, 50s Rhythm and Blues Show, with your host, Neil. Coming up right now, got something by Ivory Joe Hunter, recorded in October of 54. It's A Doggone Crying Shame.

before I go, I got something I want you to know. I hate to do it, but I guess I may. I'm going to do what the hoodoo say. Get some of your hair and boil it in a pot. Take some of your clothes, tie them in a knot. 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

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We just heard from Little Richard, one recorded here in New Orleans, July of 56, written by Leo Price, brother of Lloyd Price. Can't believe you want to leave. Leo also wrote another Little Richard hit, Send Me Some Lovin'. We heard from the Dandeliers before that, with one recorded in Chicago, April 10th, 1956, the Dandeliers and My Love. That was an alternate version, an earlier version than the one that was released on the recording. That one was put out or recorded a few months later. We heard the Sly Fox, as he was credited. That's Eugene Fox on Spark Records, 1954, with Who Do Say. The Five Royales from 1955 with How I Wonder. And we kicked it off with Ivory Joe Hunter, It's a Doggone Crying Shame, recorded in October of 54. I'll be having a tribute to Ford Nelson, a Memphis music legend, coming up a little bit after 8 o'clock. And I'm probably going to put the mystery record on a little bit earlier than usual tonight. I'll probably be doing that around 8 with the Ford Nelson tribute right after. So I hope you'll stay tuned. But right now, got something by Fats Domino, recorded here in New Orleans, December 14th, 1953. Fats, of course, on vocal and piano, along with Meyer Kennedy and Herb Hardesty on saxes, Irving Charles on guitar, Frank Fields on bass, and Herman Seals, Smiley Lewis's drummer, on drums. Fats Domino and You Done Me Wrong.

Yeah, that last one was by Big Walter Price on Gold Band Records, 1960, Never Too Old. We heard from a great local musician and singer, Roland Cook. He was a bass player and also early member of Huey Smith and the Rhythm Aces, soon to become the Clowns. Roland Cook, released in 1957 on Ace Records, I Wanna Know Why. We heard from Sugar Boy Crawford with You Gave Me Love from 57, and Fats Domino with You Done Me Wrong. You heard it here on WWOZ, 90.7 FM, New Orleans, 50s Rhythm and Blues Show. Coming up next, got a local record by Hector Nieves, who is still around. He's still on the music scene. You can catch him in and around the New Orleans area. This is one he did back in the mid-60s. It's an early, it's an Earl Stanley production. Hector and the Eastmen, and this one is called The Wobbaloo.

There's Titus Turner. Titus Turner from 1958 on King Records. Coral Lee. We heard from Elmore James with one recorded in Chicago. 1960, Madison Blues. Solomon Burke did Can't Nobody Love You. And we started off with Hector and the Eastman. Hector Nieves from the mid-60s with The Wobbaloo. It's WWOZ, 90.7 FM, New Orleans. 50s Rhythm and Blues Show. I'm your host, Neil. Going to be doing the mystery record a little bit earlier than usual tonight. Got that coming up in about 10 minutes or so. And then I'm going to be doing a tribute to Memphis powerhouse Ford Nelson, who just passed away May 12th at age 100. So I'll be doing a tribute to Ford coming up in about just right after the mystery record. So another 15 minutes or so. But right now I've got one by Clayton Love and his Shufflers on Trumpet Records, recorded in Jackson, Mississippi, June of '51. This one is Susie.

Take that night train to Memphis, and when you arrive at the station, I'll be right there to greet you. Right there to meet you.

Yeah, that last one was Teardrops on Your Letter, written by Henry Glover and performed by Hank Ballard and the Midnighters, 1958. Jerry Lee Lewis with a Sun recording. He cut that in 1959. It was not originally released until finally saw the light of day at least a decade later. Jerry Lee Lewis and Night Train to Memphis. And we started it off with Clayton Love and his Shufflers and Susie from 1951. You heard it here on WWOZ, 90.7 FM, New Orleans, or WWOZ.org on the web, the 50s Rhythm and Blues Show with your host, Neil. And as I mentioned, I'll be doing a mystery record a little bit earlier than usual tonight. I'm going to give it a spin now, and the same clue and same rules. It's from South Louisiana, the artist that covers about the bottom half of the state. The telephone number, 504-568-1234, if you want to call and make a guess. And as usual, there are no prizes on the mystery record. So with that in mind, see if you can figure out who's singing this one.

All right, well, I didn't have any correct guesses this time around. I figured for sure at least a couple of people would get it. That was an early one from Eddie Bow. Eddie Bow, 1956, on Apollo Records. My Heart Was Meant for You. I'll round up another mystery record for next week. Coming up right now, as promised, a tribute to a real giant in the Memphis music scene, Al Fordson. Ford Nelson, a Memphis native, passed away May 12th at age 100. He was a piano player who played on some early sessions between 1950 and 52 at Sam Phillips' Memphis Recording Service. That was before Sam had his own label, Sun Records. And Ford was also a longtime radio DJ, focusing mostly on gospel music on the Goodwill station, WDIA. For 64 years, he was a DJ there, starting in 1950. Ford Nelson. So we're going to hear some, take a little excursion into Memphis from the early to mid-50s, hearing some session work that he did with B.B. King, Tiny Kennedy, that is, Joe Hill Lewis, and some of his own recordings with his band, as well as a few air checks from WDIA. So we're going to kick it off with a couple of tunes by B.B. King. There's a couple of sources, or one source, that suggests it might be Phineas Newborn doing the piano work on this, but the consensus seems to be that it's definitely Ford Nelson, and the piano is pretty prominent, an important part of these early B.B. King recordings. So here it is, B.B. King, with the late, great Ford Nelson on piano. This is B.B. Boogie.

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And now I'm walking, walking and crying. You don't love me no more. Well, I did all for you. Did

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Because I'm walking, walking and crying.

Yeah, a few tracks by B.B. King featuring Mr. Ford Nelson on piano. That last one was recorded January 8th, 1951. My Baby's Gone. It's an early incarnation of one of B.B.'s later hits, Woke Up This Morning. And then we heard a couple of tracks recorded July of 1950. An alternate take of Walkin' and Crying and an alternate take of B.B. Boogie, all by B.B. King. Recorded for RPM Records at Sam Phillips's Memphis Recording Service. That was before Sam had his own record label, Sun Records. Doing a tribute to Ford Nelson tonight, a Memphis native, radio man on WDIA for 64 years, and a piano player who did a lot of session work in the early 50s at Sam Phillips's studio. He passed away May 12th at age 100. Al Fortson, Ford Nelson. Got something coming up next, also recorded at Sam Phillips' place in Memphis for the Trumpet record label out of Jackson, September 25th, 1952. The lineup on this one, Jesse Tiny Kennedy on vocal, along with Ford Nelson on piano, Richard Sanders, Bill Fort and Robert Hamp on saxophones, Wilburn Steinberg on bass, Houston Stokes on drums, and some tasty guitar fills by the great Calvin Newborn. Here it is, Tiny Kennedy, and a tune called Blues Disease.

I'm a real fine lover, and I don't want to have the blues dizzy. Well, the blues caught my brother about a year ago. The fool left home, we ain't seen him no more. If the

grandfather back in 33. He stands on the corner, don't even own me. If the blues catch you, baby. If the blues catch you, baby.

Yeah, a couple of tunes from Tiny Kennedy, recorded September of 52 at Memphis Recording Service. Have You Heard About the Farmer's Daughter? And before that, Blues Disease, featuring Ford Nelson on piano, doing a tribute to Al Fortson Ford Nelson, Memphis native and a giant on the Memphis music scene. Just passed away May 12th at age 100. Playing a lot of sessions that feature Ford Nelson's piano work. We're going to hear something from his own band coming up next. He put out a couple of singles on RCA Victor in 52, the Ford Nelson Quintet. They were probably recorded in Nashville. And that's Frank Brown on vocal, the Ford Nelson Quintet, and a tune called Little Annie.

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I'm your host, Neil. It's about 8:30, doing a tribute to Ford Nelson from Memphis tonight. Just passed away at age 100. We're playing some early sessions that feature Ford's piano work. We just heard from his quintet, RCA Victor, 1952, with Frank Brown on vocals, Still Feeling Sad, and Little Annie. And I guess the reason RCA didn't use Sam Phillips' studio is they were a major label and had certain studios that they used and were familiar with, and Nashville was the closest RCA studio to Memphis. So presumably that's why they cut the sessions in Nashville for the Ford Nelson Quintet. We're going to get back to Ford Nelson in just a few minutes, but we're still going to keep things in Memphis for this next set with a few more tunes cut at Sam Phillips' studio in the early 50s. First up is Billy Red Love with It Ain't No More.

Yeah, three great recordings made at Sam Phillips Place at 706 Union Avenue in Memphis. That last one was Willie Nicks doing Baker Shop Boogie, recorded in October of 52. That was an early Sun Records release. James Cotton doing the harmonica work on that one. Roscoe Gordon with Lucille, Looking for My Baby, 1952 on RPM. And we kicked it off with Billy Red Love, recorded around late 1951 and first released 62 years later in 2013. Billy Red Love, It Ain't No More. 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

Show with your host, Neil. Going to get back into some things that feature Ford Nelson on piano, a couple of things recorded by B.B. King. January 8th, 1951 at Memphis Recording Service. This first one was originally unreleased. It's called Questionnaire Blues.

0: Yeah, a couple of tracks by BB Blues Boy King, done for RPM Records, Fine Looking Woman, and Questionnaire Blues, featuring Ford Nelson on piano. Coming up next, got another one by Tiny Kennedy. We heard a couple of tracks from him earlier. And at the beginning of this, there's a rooster that crows, and it's a real rooster named Elmer. He was the pet of radio DJ Chuck Thompson, who had a morning show on WFOR in Hattiesburg, Mississippi. He trained Elmer to crow on cue, and he was a regular part of the radio show. After this next tune was recorded, Trumpet Records decided it would be a fun idea to overdub a rooster crow to the intro, so they borrowed Elmer. They put him in front of a microphone and gave him the cue and recorded his crowing. Elmer even made it to one of the promo photos alongside Tiny Kennedy, and he got a credit on the label. So here it is, Tiny Kennedy and Elmer the Disc Jockey Rooster. And let's not forget the man of the hour, Ford Nelson, on piano. Early in the morning, baby.
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0: All right, Tiny Kennedy with Ford Nelson on piano and Early in the Morning Baby. 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I'm your host, Neil, doing a tribute to Al Fordson, Ford Nelson, from Memphis, passed away May 12th at age 100. Did a lot of sessions as a piano player in the early 50s, mostly at Sam Phillips' Memphis Recording Service. And for 64 years, he was a DJ on Memphis powerhouse radio station, WDIA, starting in 1950. And his career became pretty successful early on, so he kind of stepped away from the piano playing and never really went back in the studio, as far as I know, after 1952, but had a 64-year run as a DJ on WDIA. Also, B.B. King was a DJ there, and several other artists that we'll be hearing from tonight, including this next one. This is Rufus Thomas, one of Ford's fellow WDIA DJs and recording artists. This is a recording Rufus did for Chess Records at Sam Phillips' Memphis Recording Service sometime in the first half of 1951. But first, Rufus with a few words from our sponsor.
1: Aha! She cried as she raised the wooden leg, and then she sighed. 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I repeat, Pink Pussycat Wine. 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

Friends, this is the Thunderbolt of the Middle West, Brother Joe May. I'm speaking for myself and all the gospel artists of Specialty Records in Hollywood, California. And when I say WDIA is as big as the biggest and bigger than most, you can believe me. WDIA at 1070 on your dial is your station. Want you to listen day and night. I'll be

Yeah, those last two tracks do not feature Ford Nelson's piano, but they were cut at Memphis Recording Service. Howlin' Wolf with Mr. Highwayman, an alternate take, recorded January 23rd of 52 for Chess Records. And another Chess recording before that by Rufus Thomas, 1951, that was Crazy About You Baby. Coming up next, got something by B.B. King. This one does feature Ford Nelson's piano, and his full piano chords are really a big part of the sound of this record. B.B. King with B.B. Blues.

0: B.B. 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I'm your host, Neil, doing a tribute to Piano Man and radio DJ Ford Nelson tonight and taking a little trip to Memphis in the early 50s. We've got lots more by Ford Nelson coming up next, but first the live wire to let you know what's going on in and around town tonight. And after that, I'll be back with some more music. Stay tuned.
1: 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A po' boy without it is just a sandwich. Here are the shows for today. 21st Amendment has Dave Hammer at 8 p.m., 30 by 90 has Sugar and the Daddies at 6 and Higher Heights at 9. Apple Barrel features Bubbles Brown at 6 and Jackson's Flying Circus featuring Mike Dusson and Chris Roberts at 10:30. Audubon Clubhouse by Dickie Brennan's hosts Burris and Michaela Brown at 4:30. Bacchanal presents Tangiers Combo at 6 p.m. Bambulas welcomes Giselle Anguizola at 4:30 and Katie B and the Hand-Me-Downs at 9. Bayou Bar at the Pontchartrain has Cryptic, featuring Peter Harris, Ricardo Pascal, and Nigel Anderson at 8 and 10 p.m. BJ's Lounge has Bruzy's Bottoms Up Open Mic at 9 p.m. Bourbon O Bar at the Bourbon Orleans Hotel features Shawan Rice at 8 p.m. Bufa's hosts Alex McMurray at 7 p.m. Cafe Istanbul presents the Rob Wagner Trio with Martin Masakowski and James L. Sanders at 8 p.m. Cafe Negril welcomes the super most fantastic Blues and Such Jam at 7 p.m. DBA has Miss Sophie Lee's Dance Hall featuring Nat and Cat Cajun String Band at 6 and Kid Chocolate and the Free POC at 9:30. Dos Jefes has Rafael Ba at 8:30. Ellis Marsalis Center for Music features Booker and Beyond, Andre Borin at 6:30. Fritzl's Jazz Club hosts the Colin Myers Orchestra at 5 and Fritzl's All-Star Band with Jamil Sharif at 8. 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Holy Diver welcomes the Amazing Henrietta at 8 p.m. Jazz Playhouse has the Sam Lobley Trio at 7:30. Mahogany Jazz Hall has Big Joe Kennedy at 6 and Joe Lasty's New Orleans Sound featuring Greg Stafford at 8 p.m. The Maison features Jackie Blair at 5 and the Paradise Jazz Band at 8. Maison Bourbon Jazz Club hosts Danny Rubio and the Catahoula Music Company featuring Jeff Kreiss at 8 p.m. Marini Brasserie presents the Legacy Jazz Band at 7 p.m. Mayfield's 208 Bourbon welcomes Irvin Mayfield featuring Kermit Ruffins at 6 p.m. Mid-City Lane's Rockin' Bowl has Javier Olondo and Ashe Son at 8 p.m. No Dice has Dead Sugar, Neutral Snap, and more starting at 9 p.m. Polo Club at the Windsor Court features John Royan at 5:30. Preservation Hall hosts Preservation All-Stars at 5, 7:30, and 8:45. The Rabbit Hole presents the Rebirth Brass Band at 10 p.m. Salon Salon welcomes Miss Myra Trio at 7 p.m. Snug Harbor has Cindy Scott for two sets at 7:30 and 9:30. And Spotted Cat has Sweetie Pies of New Orleans at 6 and the Smoking Time Jazz Club at 9:30. 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
0: And we got B.B. King coming up again with a tune from the January 8th of 51 session that we just heard B.B. Blues from the just before the break. This was originally unreleased. B.B. King, Ford Nelson on piano. You can, if you listen close, you can hear someone clear their throat at the beginning of this tune. This is New Way of Driving.

0: Yeah, B.B. King with New Way of Driving. We've got another one from the Ford Nelson Quintet, RCA Victor 1952. Coming up next, this is Still Looking for a Change with Frank Brown on vocals. But first, here's the Poet of the Blues with a word about Memphis's Goodwill Station.
1: Hello, everybody. This is Percy Mayfield speaking to you from Hollywood. It's a real pleasure to invite you to keep your radio dial turned to 1070. Yes, indeed, 1070, that's it. That means WDIA, that's 50,000 watts of powerful entertainment for your pleasure. Now I'll be singing for you on 1070. Thank you very kindly.

Yeah, the Ford Nelson Quintet, still looking for a change. 1952 on RCA Victor, Frank Brown on vocals. And we've heard from a few WDIA DJ/singers tonight. Rufus Thomas, B.B. King. Ford Nelson wasn't a singer, but he was a piano player. And we've heard, of course, from him a lot tonight. Got another WDIA DJ coming up next, A.C. Williams, who was on the air under the name Mooha, M-O-O-H-A-H, and that's how we put out this next record, simply under that name. Around 1953, for the Tiny Star Maker label of Memphis, here's Mooha with All Shook Out.

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0: It is B.B. King with Ford Nelson on piano, January 8, 1951, cut at Memphis Recording Service, run by Sam Phillips, Don't You Want a Man Like Me? And before that, we heard Muha Williams with All Shook Out on Star Maker Records, doing a tribute to Ford Nelson tonight, who spent 64 years at WDIA in Memphis, the powerhouse radio station, starting in 1950. And also did some piano work between 50 and 52, mostly at Sam Phillips' Memphis Recording Service. Ford Nelson passed away May 12th at age 100. There are unfortunately not a lot of surviving tapes of Ford on the air at WDIA in the early years. And as I mentioned earlier, he was mainly a gospel DJ. But here's one very brief clip that includes just a few words from Ford toward the end.
1: Now, WDIA presents Anything Goes, the gospel show where anything can happen. Anything Goes, the gospel show with something for everybody. Anything Goes, the gospel show for inspiration and fun. Anything Goes featuring Ford Nelson.
2: That's me. Hello, everybody.
1: Anything Goes with Brother Theo Wade.
2: Well, bless my bones.
3: Jones. Caldonia too. Both of you, come here. I want to ask you a thing too. You've been taking up collection to build us a new church. Somebody's stealing that money and they got me in touch. I've got the blues.

0: 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And these blues is getting me down. Sister Fro, you've got a new wardrobe. I know you ain't working nowhere. I can tell by that sister there's some stealing going on around here. I've got the blues. Oh, yes. And the blues is getting me down. Well, if you don't bring back that money, I'll be the brokest man in town. Brothers and the sisters get together, I hope everything will go down swell. Cause I don't want you to be at your brother and sister when you all go down there. I've got the blues. Do you hear me, brother? Yes, and the blues is getting me down. Money, I'll be the brokest man in town. Now, if your sisters pass that basket around again, we'll take up some more money.
1: Yeah, there's Tiny Kennedy with Ford Nelson on piano, Trumpet Records. Don't Lay This Job on Me. And then we heard an air check from WDIA from the Anything Goes gospel show. Up next, another great Memphis artist, Joe Hill Lewis, who recorded a bunch of sides at Sam Phillips' Memphis Recording Service between 1950 and early 52 for Modern Records. On Modern, he was credited as Joe Hill Lewis, the one-man band, guitar, traps, and harmonica. Only one track listed with piano accompaniment, and the piano accompaniment was by Ford Nelson. In a 2000 interview, Sam Phillips said of Ford Nelson, Ford was an accomplished piano player. He worked at WDIA along with Joe Hill Lewis, and he was an easygoing guy, the perfect accompanist. Joe Hill was yet another Memphis musician who also had a show on WDIA. So here's Joe Hill, along with Ford Nelson, recorded May 30th of 51.

0: Yeah, that last one was by the Ford Nelson Quintet. Their rendition of Organ Grinder's Swing, 1952 on RCA Victor, probably recorded in Nashville. And before that, Joe Hill Lewis and his version of Eyesight to the Blind. Joe Hill Lewis on vocal, guitar, traps, and harmonica, and Ford Nelson on piano. Doing a tribute to Ford Nelson tonight, who passed away May 12th at age 100. A really giant on the Memphis radio scene primarily, and also did a lot of great piano work in the early 50s, as we've been hearing tonight. Got a couple more tracks by B.B. King coming up next from July 1950, featuring, of course, Ford Nelson on piano. This first one is The Other Night Blues.
1: All right.

As B.B. King, Mistreated Blues. He was billed as B.B. King, singing star of station WDIA Memphis on that one. And we heard The Other Night Blues before that, B.B. King, both featuring Ford Nelson on piano. I've got one more track to share with you tonight that features Ford Nelson's piano. It's another tune by Tiny Kennedy, recorded at Sam Phillips' place in Memphis, and recorded for Trumpet Records September 25th of 52. And again, this was before Sam had his own label, so he was recording for other labels would use his recording studio, mostly Chess and RPM, but other labels too, like Trumpet Records. So here's Tiny Kennedy, and the version released on subsequent LPs and CDs is an alternate take. As far as I know, the only place to find the original release is from the 78. So this one comes from the collection of Cliff Bolling, Tiny Kennedy, with Strange Kind of Feelin'.

All right, Tiny Kennedy with Strange Kinda Feelin', featuring Ford Nelson on piano. I hope everybody enjoyed the trip through early 50s Memphis music and radio with the great Ford Nelson, who left behind a great legacy, passed away May 12th at age 100. You heard that all right here on WWOZ 90.7 FM New Orleans or WWOZ.org on the web. The 50s Rhythm and Blues Show. I'm your host, Neil. Have about 23 minutes or so still to spend with you. Still time to bring you some great tunes between now and 10 o'clock. Got a local record coming up next, a song originally done by Eddie Bowe. This is Ruth Duran and her rendition of I'm Wise.

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You know well now, babe, this is the word you say. 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Everybody's swinging.

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We just heard from Mose Allison, one he recorded in June of 61, V8 Ford Blues. Arthur Big Boy Crudup before that with Shout Sister Shout, March 10th of 49. Phil Phillips from 59 with Verdi May, and we started it off with Ruth Durand and I'm Wise, 1955. Coming up next, got one by the Diamonds. This is a group that recorded for Atlantic Records in the early 50s, not to be confused with one of the other Diamonds groups, including the most popular of all the Diamonds from Canada. This was a black group that recorded for Atlantic. 1953 on this one, Two Loves Have I.

0: same grease. 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
0: You can hear the jukebox blasting for blocks around, but nobody dares tell them to turn it down. 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
0: Now I've traveled across country and I've been around. 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

Well, that's going to wrap up tonight's show. We just heard from Bobby Marchand doing I Need Someone, I Need You. Big Boy Groves did Bucket of Blood. We heard from Magic Sam, released on Cobra in 58, Everything Gonna Be All Right. And we started it out with The Diamonds and Two Loves Have I, 1953. You heard it here on WWOZ, 90.7 FM, New Orleans. It's been the 50s Rhythm and Blues Show with your host, Neil. Had a blast bringing you music tonight, as I do every Tuesday night. Hope you'll stick around and stay tuned. Dave Kunyon's up next with another great edition of The Kitchen Sink from now till midnight right here on WWOZ 90.7 FM, New Orleans.

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You know where you're at. My name is David Cunyan. We will be here till midnight. Currently, it is 10:04 digital. Tonight, we got the Seiko analog watch, quartz style, on the right wrist. It says 10:06. And still after the end of the world. Don't you know that yet? Now more than ever, as Sun Ra said. And his wonderful band of orchestrals up on Saturn. Quick, before I forget, no matter where you are, run down to Cafe Istanbul right now and check out the last few moments of the Rob Wagner Trio. They're killing it. I want to say Martin Mazikowski on bass and James L. Sanders on drums, making it sound just like he did when he was playing the Dragon's Den all those years ago. Go see it, y'all. Run on down there. Run, don't walk. And on the way, you'll be listening to all sorts of interesting music, especially because this evening, we're going to pay tribute to two people whose birthdays are Sunday, the 24th. One of them, of course, is my youngest daughter, double L as in killer. So we'll play a couple of her tunes for her this evening. And also, the great Bob Dylan will be turning 85 on Sunday. So we'll be doing a lot of Bob Dylan. Maybe nothing but, I don't know. Lots of Bob Dylan this evening. Some rare stuff, some interesting stuff, the stuff I want to hear, the stuff maybe you don't know. So stay tuned for that. It should be a lot of fun. Speaking of fun, we want to thank the notorious one, Neil himself. He's out of here like last year. So, ladies, you got to go quick to find him. He does a great New Orleans 50s Rhythm and Blues show every Tuesday, 7 to 10. Do not miss it. If you missed it tonight, you can catch it on the two-week archive. You know where that is, wwoz.org. Or, you know, you can catch him next week. It'll all be good. Speaking of good, good morning, Ben Elman, wherever you are. All right. As I said, we're going to play a lot of Bob Dylan tonight, but before we do that, I want to send this one out to double L's and killer, whose birthday, my youngest daughter, whose birthday is Sunday, because she said to me the words that every daddy like me wants to hear. And those words were, we were driving the car, I don't know, a couple days ago or so, and those words were, and I quote, "Daddy, have you ever heard of a band called the Butthole Surfers?"

0: Daddy?
1: Yes, son?
0: What does regret mean?
1: Well, son, a funny thing about regret is that it's better to regret something you have done than to regret something you haven't done. And by the way, if you see your mom this weekend, would you be sure and tell her,
2: Say

0: WWOZ-FM New Orleans. Bob Dylan celebrating his birthday. He's going to turn 85 on Sunday. Started off that set. Well, we start off that set with a dedication to my daughter, whose birthday is also on Sunday. She shares a birthday with Bob Dylan. I got one daughter who shares a birthday with Bob Dylan, the other one who shares a birthday with Iggy Pop. Yeah, trouble, with capital T. Anyway, we start off with the Butthole Surfers doing Sweat Loaf, their take on Sweet Leaf, the Black Sabbath tune. Remember, if you see your mother. After that, we had some Bob Dylan. We heard Highway 61 from the Highway 61 Revisited record. High Water for Charlie Patton live from the Telltale Signs bootleg series. Gates of Eden just then from the complete 1974 live box set brick, as they call it, recorded in January 11, 1974 at the Montreal Forum in Montreal, Canada. My name is David Cunions, WWOZ-FM New Orleans, Freak Knowledge is the Lunatique Show at 32 minutes before 11 o'clock. If you are living in the digital world, if you are more toward that kind of analog life, it is 27 minutes before 11 o'clock. Still after the end of the world, don't you know that yet? All right, Gates of Eden, I just want to say, the second time I saw Bob Dylan was in Radio City Music Hall in New York City when I was in college, maybe 1990. And I was with my friend Penny, who I'm still friends with, and we went, she's a Dylan fanatic, and we went to see Bob Dylan, and he played, I hadn't heard Gates of Eden, I heard maybe Gates of Eden once, and he did that solo acoustic, kind of just like he did there, except 16 years later, and I was flabbergasted, I was struck down, I was silent, as was everyone else around me, and that's where I kind of went, okay, now I begin to understand why some people think he's God. Because it was just amazing. Amazing to hear that. All right. Let's. I think this is from the Rolling Thunder Tour, maybe 1975, 76. This is called Isis. It's WWOZ-FM New Orleans celebrating Bob Dylan's birthday.
1: There's a song about marriage. This is called Isis.

This is WWOZ, a little bit of this, a little bit of that. Righteous Gumball Sounds. Tell them the doctor sent you.

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At least I heard your bluebird sing. 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Time is an enemy. I know you're long gone. I guess it must be up to me. If I'd have thought about it, I never'd have done it. I guess I would have let it slide. If I'd have lived my life by what others were thinking, the heart inside me would have died. I was a bit too stubborn to ever be governed by enforced insanity. Someone had to reach for the rising star. I guess it was up to me.

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In 14 months I've only smiled once, and I didn't do it consciously. Somebody's got to find your trail, I guess it must be up to me. It was like a revelation when you betrayed me with your touch. I just about convinced myself nothing had changed that much. The old rounder and the iron mask, he slipped me the master key. Somebody had to unlock your heart, he said it was up to me.

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We heard this Sermon on the Mount. I knew it was too complex. Didn't amount to anything more than what the broken

the one you've been wondering about, but there's really nothing much to tell. We both heard voices for a while, now the rest is a history. Somebody's got to cry some tears, I guess it must be up to me.

to me. Bob Dylan from the More Blood, More Tracks bootleg series recordings. It's amazing that there's so much. We thought we knew Bob Dylan, but we didn't. And we still don't. But the fact that these bootleg recordings have come out with so much other stuff that was been sitting around just amazes me. And there's still, I mean, they're up to like 20, 21, 22 volumes, and there's still stuff that I'm waiting to hear. So if you Bob Dylan people are out there, we'd love to hear stuff from the Bob Dylan Tom Petty tour back in 86. First time I ever saw Bob Dylan. I was playing with Tom Petty back then. Yeah, so get some of that out there, would you? All right, it's WWOZ-FM New Orleans. My name is David Kunian. We are playing Bob Dylan and some other things to honor his birthday and honor the birthday of my youngest daughter, double L as in killer, as we call her on the radio, which is Sunday. Looking to be about 10 minutes before 11 o'clock if you're wearing digital spectacles. If your spectacles are analog, it is 7 minutes before 11 o'clock. It's still after the end of the world. Don't you know that yet? More true now than ever, and I say that every week. We have more fun stuff coming your way in terms of Bob Dylan. We're going to play this, and there are so many Bob Dylan anthems, but this one certainly is the lead track off 65 or 66's Blonde on Blonde. It's WWOZ-FM New Orleans. Please heed seriously the chorus of this song. It's WWOZ.

time. Oh, those mighty kings of the jungle, I could hardly stand to see 'em.

When I paint my masterpiece, the piano demo, from another self-portrait, another one of the bootleg series. Cousin Dimitri, who you can listen to on Thursday nights from 7 to 10, right here on WWOZ, played that one night and turned me on to it, and I've been listening to it kind of nonstop ever since. Something real deep about that song, the way it's done. Magic, really. It's the Freakologist Lunatique Show with your host, David Kunyon, WWOZ FM New Orleans, on a beautiful evening in Nouvelle Orleans. Humid, but, you know, could be one of the last cool nights till October, for all we know. That, again, was When I Paint My Masterpiece, Bob Dylan. Before that, we checked in with another band that I've been listening to recently that hails from the same place as Bob Dylan, Minnesota. Talk about The Replacements, and they did Color Me Impressed from their Hootenanny record. I'll start it off with Rainy Day Woman 12 and 35, the lead track off Blonde on Blonde from, I want to say it's 65 or 66. I can never remember. I could look it up, but, you know, can't be bothered sometimes. And that's the way it goes. All right. All Reedy, all Rudy. More Bob Dylan coming your way, as well as some other things. This evening, got about 56 minutes left. And we will start it off with a live recording from Bob Dylan at Jazz Fest in 2006. Remember Jazz Fest 2006? Remember anything in 2006? Some of us have blocked a lot of that time out of our memory. It was a killer Bob Dylan performance. And he did a lot of tunes that involved water and flooding. And, of course, no one remembers this Bob Dylan performance because the next weekend was the Bruce Springsteen Seeker Sessions band that was the greatest thing anyone's ever seen. But this Bob Dylan show was killer. And I remember there was the day after, there was a photo of Dylan on the front page of the Times-Picayune in his cowboy hat and dressed in white. And he's looking at the camera, and he's smiling. You don't see a lot of pictures, recent pictures of Bob Dylan in the past 20 years or so, where he's smiling. I'm certain he smiles. You just don't see a lot of pictures of it. So let's do that. This is his take. This is his She Belongs to Me. Step WOZ FM New Orleans. All music supervised by top professionals. In the east.

Hey, darlings and daddy-os, this is Paul Sanchez, and you are listening to the Sounds of New Orleans, WWOZ 90.7 FM and WWOZ.org. And that's a good thing to be doing, you best believe that.

It's WWZFM New Orleans. More Bob Dylan. That was Love Minus Zero, No Limit from Bringing It Back Home. Before that, one of the great unsung Bob Dylan tunes that no one kind of really knew about. Again, it came out on the first bootleg series that was called Blind Willie McTell. One of those just nails me every time. And then we took a break from Bob Dylan. We played the old 97s, who I just found out are playing on the 27th of May in Baton Rouge. That was a tune. They call it Champaign, Illinois, but it's basically the melody and chords to Desolation Row, but they rewrote it. And Bob Dylan gave them a songwriting credit on that when they redid it. So love that song. Champaign, Illinois from the old 97s. And then from Jazz Fest 2006, She Belongs to Me, Bob Dylan, live at the fairgrounds. My name is David Kuhnian. Here in the beautiful Hellas Foundation Studios here on Top of Jack's Brewery on the edge of the French Quarter, Nouvelle Orleans. Great stuff happening here. More Bob Dylan celebrating his birthday. Let's go with, I can't remember when he wrote this. I want to say this is a early 80s tune. Maybe late 70s, early 80s. This is Every Grain of Sand. It's WWZ-FM New Orleans.

0: All right, it's Jimmy Horn from King James and the Special Men. 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
1: This one's going out to Double L as in Killer, because it's her birthday on Sunday, too.

Ring them bells. Bob Dylan live at the Supper Club in 1990. You can find that on the Telltale Signs record. Apparently, he did four nights at the Supper Club, New York City, 1990. That is some of the best live stuff, you know, he's ever done. I've heard some of it. I need to listen to it again, but it's pretty powerful stuff, you know. Bob Dylan will surprise you sometimes. I haven't seen him in a while, and I know people who still go to see him. It's a different experience, but he will surprise you, and sometimes he'll be like, oh, my God, that's the greatest stuff ever, which is a beautiful thing. Before Ring Them Bells, we wanted some Radiohead, so we did Knives Out from Kid A. That's going out to Double L, as in killer, because she's starting to like Radiohead. It's her birthday on Sunday, too. We heard Cold Iron's Bound from live in 1999. That won Bob Dylan, I think, his first and maybe only Grammy for Best Vocal Performance, which everyone laughs at given the quality, you know, what Bob Dylan's voice is like. But, man, that's a vicious groove in there. And he's killing it on the vocals. Just like Tom Thumb Blues from the live. It was originally they thought it was recorded live at Royal Albert Hall. But it's actually live, I think, in Manchester, England, 1966, in that killer tour he did with the band, where people were booing him and throwing stuff at him and all that kind of stuff. So just like Tom Thumb Blues from that in 1966, Every Grain of Sand from the Biograph compilation. All right, my name is David Cunha. It's WWOZ-FM New Orleans. It is 11:53 digital. 11:55 analog, and still after the end of the world. Don't you know that yet? As Sun Ra was so fond of proclaiming. We're going to do one more, and Kone's coming in. We're going to say goodbye now. We'll be back next week, I think. Next week will be right around the Miles Davis centennial. And as you can guess, 2 hours is simply not adequate to do Miles Davis justice. But we will do 2 hours of Miles Davis just to proclaim what, you know, so you can get into that. Yeah. 1 week of Bob Dylan, 1 week of Miles Davis. Boy, I love doing these shows. All right, y'all. Be cool, everybody out there. Thank you for listening. Thank you for all the calls. Thanks for, you know, all of that. And happy birthday, Bob Dylan. Thank you for all of your great music. Thank you for the inspiration you've provided to me and everybody else that I know for all of these years. Thank you, thank you, thank you. And happy birthday, Double L as in killer. I'll see you in a little bit. Shoot. And to the rest of y'all, as we say, peace out. Resist. This is Highlands from Time Out of Mind. Bob Dylan. It's WWOZ-FM New Orleans. Like the Emperor, I wear no clothes.

at the control as well as your hosts. Henceforth, till 6 a.m., yours truly, the Rootsmaster Gonay, on this early Wednesday, on a musical and information journey all the way to 6 a.m. And y'all, each and every one of you, near, regional, national, international, and universal. Yes, even if in the universe, on some planet somewhere. Y'all all welcome. All of y'all welcome to ride with Yosh Tuli, the Rootsmaster. Apropos to the hour, y'all know how we rock. Y'all know how we roll. Midnight theme song like the one you're hearing. Espanol style, y'all, around midnight. Yes, the Monk classic, done by Chano Dominguez, requested by the Collado family of Madrid and Galicia, Spain. That would be Funky Omar, the lovely, dynamic Miss Veronica, Grandmother Maria, Father Ramon, and Brother Alex. By request, Chano Dominguez, Round Midnight Espanol. Shout out to David Cunyan for another fine program, a special on the birthday boy. Yes, Bob Dylan, the legend, Dairy One. And now, y'all, I have a 6-hour show, so y'all welcome to request some Bob Dylan tune, which I'll play after one. Well, you know what? That's at least two Bob Dylans that have midnight as the theme, so, you know, might be able to fit it in the midnight hour, but Bob Dylan goes midnight. So, again, David Cunyan, the Freaknologist Lunatic. Another fine special. 504-568-1234, that's one way, 504-568-1234, that's one way. Another way, y'all have my personal phone, my cellular number, so you can text me your requests there, your dedications there. And some of y'all have my email address, y'all. Two of them, actually. My personal email address and through WWOZ, which immediately bounces if you send it to request at wwoz.org. It'll bounce to me on my personal email as well. So that's four options, the easy way. Coming up next is also by request from my man X out there in St. Rose, Louisiana, representing. And he requested a Jeff Kasiwa, The Power of Midnight. And speaking of X, your namesake, yes, Malcolm X's birthday, y'all, was yesterday. Well, you know, just 13 minutes ago, but he's going to be there for 365 days, the late great one, in memory of Malcolm X. So that's one part of the information. You got any poems and songs in regards to Malcolm X? That's part of my program that I pre-planned. But in the meantime, in between time, X, I'm going to get your request in right now, The Power of Midnight. Enjoy.

All right, coming to you by request from my man Jerome, holding it down in New Orleans East, baby. Yes, the Art Ensemble of Chicago, featuring Cecil Taylor, doing the Thelonious Monk classic, Round Midnight. On you, Brother Jerome, enjoy. 504-568-1234, midnight, midnight, midnight theme song. Till 1 a.m. or a little bit before or a little bit after, it's up to y'all. And then anything goes. And also keep in mind, Bob Dylan's birthday, Malcolm X's birthday. Keep those gentlemen in mind as well in terms of requests and our dedication. In the meantime, Jerome, your song.

0: All right. The next one is by request as well from Miss Lisa, representing the City Park community of New Orleans. And this selection is from 1961, baby. You heard me. Harry Belafonte, Midnight Special. And the selection is a double whammy requested by Miss Lisa because it has none other than Bob Dylan playing the harmonica on this release. Harry Belafonte, Midnight Special, featuring Bob Dylan on the harmonica. Miss Lisa?
1: Here you go. 1 second.
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0: And Miss Lisa resides in City Park.

Imagine now, Jimmy Smith, and he's piping it, baby, piping it on the organ. Selection entitled Midnight Special, you heard me. And I'm sending this one out to Miss Rima. Yes, Miss Rima, holding it down in the Third Ward community of New Orleans, Third Ward, Central City, Uptown. No matter the name, Miss Rima is holding it down. Enjoy.

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1: Matt Farisa. Midnight Starring. Sending this one out to my cousin, the lovely, the sophisticated, the brilliant Miss Rodianne, my cousin, my cousin. She holding it down in Fort Worth, Texas, baby. And she's been to South Africa, so this will bring back some memories. Enjoy.

all the way from Brazil. This is the band Mambo Negro doing the Monk Classic. And it's a bossa nova sambo style round midnight.

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At the control, as well as your host, I am the Rootsmaster Kone, on this early Wednesday in a musical and information journey all the way to 6 a.m. It is now 1 a.m. Central Standard Time, and I got one more to go. And it's from a gentleman who's a regular listener of mine, keeps in touch with me by call and also by email. So you make sure he's covering most of the options. And his name is Uni Fitzpatrick. And this is a selection he actually put together himself, I imagine, with a little help from his friends. And interesting enough, it's called North Shore Independent Ladies. And I actually, in this area of Louisiana, there is indeed North Shore. Yes, you heard me. That's Slidell and Mandeville. And other cities, and there are some North Shore ladies who call themselves the hardest working women on the North Shore. I'm talking here in Louisiana. And they work the graveyard shift, the overnight shift. And I don't know if Monsieur Fitzpatrick had them in mind when he put together this selection, but it's called North Shore Independent Ladies. And if you listen real carefully, you hear midnight being mentioned in the selection. All right, so here goes. I think this is the debut of Uni Fitzpatrick selection. All right, so here goes.

0: got.
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And you'll notice, whenever the white man thinks that we're going to call a rally to knock our own kind, you see him jammed out here. He wants to hear us say something against or against black.

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But when he knows that we're going to come together in unity and harmony, he won't get his kick. He will get kicked.

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2: Pistol shots ring out in the barroom night. 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
2: She sees a bartender.
1: Brother Ali's holding it down out there in Wallace, Louisiana, baby. St. John Parish, St. John County. This is a tribute to Hurricane Carter, done by none other than the birthday boy himself, Bob Dylan. And it's just called Hurricane. 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

0: Mr. Malcolm X discusses human or civil rights.
1: Minister Malcolm, I'd like to know why you place so much emphasis on calling the freedom struggle among Afro-Americans in this country a struggle for human rights rather than civil rights.
2: Well, most of our people don't even know the meaning of civil rights. And by not knowing what it is they're actually trying to get, it has eluded us for the past 100 years. Civil rights is supposed to mean citizenship. When you have civil rights, you have citizenship. When you have citizenship, you have civil rights. And if the 22 million Afro-Americans were actually citizens of this country, it wouldn't be necessary to pass any kind of additional legislation to include us in the Constitution. If you notice, whenever the people come here from Europe, they can come here from Poland, which is a communist country. They don't need any legislation to make this Polish person a citizen. They don't need any additional civil rights legislation to make the refugees from Hungary who come here a citizen. They don't need any additional legislation to make anyone who comes to this country a citizen. But when it comes to the rights of the black people who are the descendants of slaves, then immediately new legislation is necessary. So this right here implies that when the Constitution was written, in some way or other, it must have excluded those of us who were slaves at that time. And because we were excluded from the Constitution when it was originally written, today they have to amend it in order to include us. But if you notice, the Civil War didn't include us in the Constitution. Had the Civil War included us in the Constitution, we would be citizens today. Had the amendments even to the Constitution actually included us, we would be citizens today. If the Supreme Court desegregation decision way back in 1954 was sufficient to include us into the jurisdiction of the Constitution, all of our problems would be solved today. So there's something about civil rights that makes it almost impossible for us to get it. So you have to know the difference between civil rights and human rights. As long as our people are begging for civil rights, or they are labeling their struggle for freedom, justice, and equality under the label of civil rights, then what they do is leave us in the jurisdiction of Uncle Sam's courts. And it's actually Uncle Sam who is guilty of all of the violation of our rights that have taken place in this country. So when you go to Uncle Sam to try and get some kind of redress over civil rights violations, you're taking your case to the man who's responsible for the violation. So the only way our people can really get some meaningful result, it has to be taken out of Uncle Sam's hand and taken into a world court. And the world court that has been set up to listen to the complaints of human rights violations is in the United Nations. Human rights are international, and civil rights come within the jurisdiction of the country where these rights are violated. Some people may wonder why our brothers from Africa and Asia have not spoken out more boldly or without compromise on the injustices that the 22 million Afro-Americans experience in this country. They can't speak out. As long as these injustices are labeled by us as civil rights, then this remains a domestic issue, and none of our people from abroad, because of protocol, can become involved in Uncle Sam's domestic problems. So all the civil rights groups have to do is expand the struggle from civil rights to human rights. And once it is expanded to the level of human rights, then this puts us in a position to charge Uncle Sam with violating the UN Charter on Human Rights.

Before you put on this record, understand, this is for all of my ancestors who were raped, who were killed, and hung because of their plight for freedom and for dignity. They died for me, and they died for you. This is for them to know that, yes, even today, in 1992, we are still fired up, and we're still talking about revolution.

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And as Dr. John would say, you're at the right place at the right time.

My prayer is to linger with you at the end of each day in a dream that's divine.

Aerosmith, Ray Charles, the late great one. Lucky Sun was the selection. We're moving along here. It's, let's see, it's almost 2:30, 2:29 to be exact, Central Standard Time. And focus of the information part of the program, twofold, in celebration and commemoration and an observation of the history, the times, the accomplishment of the late great one Malcolm X, and also another birthday boy, and that would be Bob Dylan. So keep those requests and dedications coming. Currently, I have a set of music I want to send out across the Atlantic Ocean to the motherland of all human beings, specifically to the self-proclaimed queen. That would be Safina Elisabetta Oniha, who resides in Benin City, Nigeria, West Africa. And Her Majesty loves love songs and songs that pay respect to women. And I have a set fit for, let's hear it, world. Come on now. You heard me. A queen. Starting out with China Styles. China Styles selection entitled Unstoppable Queen. All About You, Your Majesty. Safina set, currently in effect.

Michael Carter and Sacha. 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

0: Safina Seth still in the mix. Here's Lettucey to continue your story, Your Majesty. 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
0: You.

Yes. Out of Trinidad, this is Ella Undahl to continue Safina's story, talking about, guess what? You heard me. Black woman. Enjoy.

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Yes. Grand finale for the Queen of Africa, self-proclaimed. One out of Nigeria, Miss Safina. The late great one, King Floyd, talking about Groove Me Baby. This is from 1971. I don't think you were born yet. Ha! Enjoy.

at the control as well as your host. And I've been so since the midnight hour, since 12 a.m. We'll continue to be so until 6 a.m. That means I got three more to go. You heard me. Hours, that is. Yes, thank y'all for riding with me on the music and information journey. We're celebrating two individuals who have had birthdays, and they are Bob Dylan, who's 83, and of course the late great one El Haj Malik El Shabazz, also known as Malcolm X, who has assassinated, but rests in power. And coming at you right now from Louisiana Stories, Don Paul and the band Rivers Answers Moon. Couple of selection from Louisiana Stories. The current one, coming at ya. Every child is born to be the light of dawn. And then the previous one was Our Trains Keep a Coming. And speaking of keep a coming, keep those calls coming, emails, text messages, carrier pigeon, smoke sickness. You all have potentially all types of mechanisms at your disposal to get your requests and or dedications to me. And since I got three more to go, I guarantee I'll get to each and every one. And speaking to each and every one, towards the end of my show last week, I noticed an email had come in from the wonderful Lee family, Don Lee and Magdalena Lee and Marcia Lee. Marcia and Don are living in Wiesbaden, Germany. Magdalena, who was living there but is currently attending college right outside of Atlanta, Georgia. Shout out to each and every one of you all. Got your list too late last week, but I'm on it. I'm on it this morning, baby. And that's the truth, Roof. So stay tuned, Lee family. And speaking of Germany, a shout out going out to John Roma, Louisiana man, who finds himself in another land. Yes, you heard me. Originally from Alexander, Louisiana. Been living for many, many years. Married to the wonderful Miss Christine out of Germany. And he calls me practically every week from his Spirit of New Orleans restaurant and catering service. But I understand, John, if I got it correct, that you are going to be retiring. So correct me if I'm wrong or confirm if I'm right. Yes. And I'm going to send this next one out. Stevie Wonder with selection entitled As to Streetcar Sue. Miss Streetcar Sue. My favorite transportation driver in the whole city of New Orleans, baby. You heard me. She loves herself some Stevie Wonder. And here it is. Miss Streetcar Sue as Stevie Wonder.

fires that rain down. As going out the streetcar Sue, Stevie Wonder. This next one is by request as well from Jamie. Jamie, who resides in the Big Island of Hawaii, whom I had the pleasure of co-hosting the show with me about, how long has it been, Jamie? 3 weeks now? Approximately. And Jamie's back home. So shout out to Jamie out there in the Big Island and all his family and friends and associates. And he wanted to celebrate Bob Dylan's birthday by requesting Just Like Thumb Thumbs Blues live at Royal Albert Hall in 1966. Bob Dylan. Jamie and family, this is on y'all. Enjoy.

These are all protest songs now, come on. This is not British music, it's American music. Now come on, come on.

All right. I have requests from the Lee family of Wiesbaden, Germany, Don and Marcia Lee. And here's their set of music of requests, starting out with the Fab Five, Jamaican Woman. And let me add that Don Lee, and I think Marcia as well, have family connections to Jamaica. And they in Wiesbaden, Germany for many years, but originally from New York. Fab Five, Jamaican Woman. The Lee Family Set. The Lee Family Set. Currently. Currently. In effect.

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0: Edge, could you just
1: take it? You might as well take it, then.
2: Yeah.
3: We were, Robin.
0: Could you get a good day?

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0: Negro lets the white man know that we are really, really ready and willing to pay the price that is necessary for freedom, our people will always be walking around here second-class citizens, or what you call 20th century slaves.
1: What price are you talking about, sir?
0: The price of freedom is death.

have a stake in America. They think they have an investment in this country, which we do. We invested 310 years of slave labor, 310 years, every day of which your and my mother and father worked for nothing. Not 8 hours a day. There was no union in that day. They worked from sun up until sundown, from can't see in the morning until can't see at night. They never had a day off. And on Sunday, they were allowed to sit down and sing about when they died, they wouldn't be slaves no more. When they died, they wouldn't be slaves no more. They'd go up in the sky, and every day would be Sunday. That's a shame. And it is that 310 years of slave labor that went in, that was my and your contribution into this particular

the police are able to use press to make the white public think that 90% or 99% of the Negroes in the Negro community are criminals. And once the white public is convinced that most of the Negro community is a criminal element, then this automatically paves the way for the police

0: that. But the best music in New Orleans. Z is on the beam. From the Bayou Country to Bourbon Street, second line music, it can't be beat.
1: We wake up, we clean up, and we stand up. And once we can stand up like a man on our own feet, we stop hating the white man. And we stop apologizing to the white man. We stop compromising with the white man. This is the world we're looking for, with recognition and respect.

This is why I say it's the ballot or the bullet. It's liberty or it's death. It's freedom for everybody or freedom for nobody. America today finds herself in a unique situation. Historically, revolutions are bloody. Oh, yes, they are. They have never had a bloodless revolution or a nonviolent revolution. That don't happen even in Hollywood. You don't have a revolution in which you love your enemy. And you don't have a revolution in which you are begging the system of exploitation to integrate you into it. Revolutions overturn systems. Revolutions destroy systems. A revolution is bloody.

more bloody than the American Revolution. But today, this country can become involved in a revolution that won't take bloodshed. All she's got to do is give the black man in this country everything that's doing. Everything. I hope that the white man can see this. Because if you don't see it, you're finished. If you don't see it, you're going to become involved in some action in which you don't have a chance. We don't care anything about your atomic bomb. It's useless. Because other countries have atomic bombs. When two or three different countries have atomic bombs, nobody can use them. So it means that the white man today is without a weapon. If you want some action, you got to come on down to Earth. And there's more black people on Earth than there are white people. I only got a

0: that's going on this earth right now that he's involved in. Tell me where he's winning. Nowhere. Why, some race farmers, some race eaters ran him out of Korea.
1: Yes, they ran him out of Korea.
0: Race eaters with nothing but gym shoes and a rifle.

Turin, all the Frenchmen, you remember Dien Bien Phu? No! The same thing happened in Algeria, in Africa. They didn't have anything but a rifle. The French had all these highly mechanized instruments of warfare. But they put some guerrilla action on them. And a white man can't fight a guerrilla warfare. Guerrilla action takes heart, takes nerve, and he doesn't have that.

I have a set of music, a request coming in from the country of Spain, from the Collado family of Madrid and Galicia, Spain. That would be Funky Omar and the lovely Miss Veronica, as well as Grandmother Maria, Father Ramon, and Brother Alex. Starting out with Monty Alexander, who was at this year's Jazz Fest. Funky Omar, you should have been there, brother. And this one by Monty Alexander is called Loving Happiness. And Funky Omar wants to send this to Miss Veronica. The Collado family set currently in effect.

Colada family. Set a request, still in the mix, to continue with King Tubby. Doing the jazz classic, take five, in a reggae dub style. Enjoy, y'all.

grand finale of the Collado family of Galicia in Madrid, Spain. Grand finale of requests. Rufus and Chaka Khan, tell me something good from 1974.

0: have a set of music requests from my brother, from another mother. That would be Bruce Allen out there in San Francisco, kicking it with Miss Sarah Allen, the dynamic, beautiful Miss Sarah Allen. And he got a set of blues, and I think it fits consistently with Chaka Khan, albeit the message is, quote unquote, slightly different. Starting out with Curtis Salgado from his release Damage Control, and the selection's entitled The Fix Is In. More to come from Bruce and Sarah. Enjoy, y'all.
1: Hello, music lovers. It's the 21st century. But the more times change, the more the old hustle remains the same. And I've learned if it sounds too good to be true, it usually isn't good or true. I've learned to question everything and not to be a fool and believe the spin. And I watch my back be

Now, wait a minute. Remember the crash 2008 and your 401k? It's the number on your pay stub that you file away.

Bruce and Sarah Set still in the mix, baby. To continue the story with JP Source, something ain't right.

0: grand finale of Bruce and Sarah's set of requests. Grand finale with Buddy Guy talking about Crazy World. 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You heard me.
1: It's a crazy world.

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0: Good to be back here at Harrisburg XL Live. Thank y'all for having us for a third time. Appreciate it. Thank y'all for letting us Southern folk come up here and party with y'all. We appreciate it.
1: Come in to you by request.
0: Brother, how about a round of applause for my little brother who opened the show, Brother Madai's the team. Stay out of Houston, Texas.
1: Requested by Mr. Archie.
0: Yes, sir. Yes, sir.
1: Harvey, Louisiana, representing.
0: Brother Paul Rogers, I give my hand.
1: This is Kingfish Ingram.
0: On the drums,
1: live.
0: Sherman, Mississippi, Brother Chris Black, I give my hand.
1: In Harrisburg, Pennsylvania,
0: 2024. And on the keys, he comes straight from the mothership, not the other ship. Brother D-Vibes, I give my hand.
1: Selection entitled Another Life. Mr. Archer, this one is on you, baby.

This one, sending out to Brother Femi and the lovely Janelia. They holding it down out there in B-more, Baltimore, Maryland. And also my good friend, Rebecca. She out there in B-more. Also, the late, great one, Peter Tosh. Equal rights and down pressure man. From 1983.

감사합니다.

You kidnap a person, separate them from their family, and march them across the continent until the language of the area changes 2 or 3 times. You lock them in a slave castle in rooms so dense that they can barely breathe. Then after months, whoever has survived that, you chain them to each other and overload them into ships for months in their own waste. If the ship is boarded or is in danger of crashing, you dump them all overboard. Then if they survive that, bring them to plantations to work every day in the sun, 17 or 18 hours a day. You feed them the worst food imaginable and force them to speak a new language. Whip and beat them and assault their women every day. Castrate some as an example to others. You do that for 400 years. You burn them, you hang them, you blow up the churches, you spit on their children. Now you have to sit back and ask yourself, what type of people can survive that?

risen. Given that I've never been expected to be better than living with this melanin, my heaven sent medicine. I pray for the ignorant who's trapped into their bias. God said who is lowest will eternally be highest. I say this with swag.

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0: Yo, so the R. Kelly docuseries just dropped, and a lot of people are saying we need to stop supporting his music and stop supporting his career because of how he been living off the microphone. I have no problem with that at all. But since we got the conversation started now, my challenge is, look, it shouldn't just stop with R. Kelly, because in this industry, we have known wife beaters, we have people who openly glorify selling dope and poisoning our community generation after generation. So the real question is, where do we draw the line?
1: New Orleans is on D1. People don't want the real. Real. Real.
2: Man. Love.

this. In Asia or the Arab world or in Africa, where the Muslims are, if you find one who says he's white, all he's doing is using an adjective to describe something that's incidental about him, one of his incidental characteristics. So there's nothing else to it. He's just white. He's white. But when you get the white man over here in America and he says he's white, he means something else. You can listen to the sound of his voice when he says he's white. He means he's boss. That's what white means in this language. You know the expression free, white, and 21. He made that up. He's letting you know all of them mean the same. White means free, boss. He's up there. So that when he says he's white, he has a little different sound in his voice. And I know you know what I'm talking about. Despite the fact that I saw that Islam was a religion of brotherhood, I also had to face reality. And when I got back into this American society, I'm not in a society that practices brotherhood. I'm in a society that might preach it on Sundays, but they don't practice it on any day.

Yo, Hajj Malik El Shabazz, also known as Malcolm X, Billy Brooks, on his Malcolm's 101st anniversary, May the 19th. Shout out to Scott out there in central New Jersey. Always good to hear from you, my man.

Leon Thomas. This one is entitled Malcolm's Gone by Request. And Malcolm X was also known as El Hajj.

Suzanne Corley. Suzanne, as a girl in Appalachian mountains, rode her bike tall in the saddle. She looked out for boys and rocks and bumps to her speed. She was bronze and copper, lapidary, wind at her back, wind in her face, wind her challenge, and wind her friend. She remains so romantic that it hurts. Those mountains that she left still were her grandma's wit, firelit like a fox in gloaming. Leaves and fiddles showered nights across the hollers, dancing there. Still, paths out were of no doubt. Atlas open on her lap. Brazil's melon, pregnant before Suzanne knew its songs. The Amazon, Congo, Po, Euphrates, Ganges, and on. Rivers, lands, voices, and strings, so beautiful that they breathe. Dancing women, dancing men, there too, but free and wild, yet soft. She was far more than a twat. Mike's care made love grow deep. Suzanne lays out her world journey over OZ. 2 hours, Saturday evenings. The song she plays for you and me travel like the warm reds and greens. Coraggio, Tropicalia, yellows and oranges that color walls of the uptown house where she and Mike host dinners in their garden on Sunday evenings. Suzanne rides her bike bent for speed, an egg projected over handlebars. Many years, countless miles, beyond the cancer that itself would not quit. Flush against and with the wind, she pumps like she cooks for joy, for freedom, for her grandma, for smiles radiant with giving.

0: José Cruz. José Cruz, you feather of light, gave Maurice and me a portrait of Toussaint Louverture, the general he so admired, splendid in blue, black, and red uniform astride a horse that José had found in a shop and then framed with his cabinet maker's craft in his third to last month. Cancer had bent the already short José Cruz like a knife over 7 years. Vertebra by vertebra, the disease's fangs ate into his spine like acid to bone. Still, you walking triumph, José Cruz, he smiled with a sweetness hearts that know from pain find. How's Carmen? You asked José Cruz when you, Maurice, and I last met. Always thinking about others, José Cruz, that was him. Champion, conqueror, Amirabile, one rapt with wonder, Maurice exclaims. Angel with the secret giving and your upturning light.
1: A few selections from Don Paul and the band Rivers and His Moon. Voices. From the latest release, Thanks and Praises, Poems, Portraits, and Songs, Book One. And it is indeed a book as well as a CD. Selections that I played from the release. Suzanne Coley, followed by Glory, Glory, Glory is for us all. José Cruz, and you're currently listening to It Must Be Love, Word Come Down through Forbidden Radio, dedicated to Chuck Kinder and John Sinclair. That wraps it up for me, ladies and gentlemen, brothers and sisters. It's been fun, but yours truly got to run. Thank you all for all your calls. You did your due diligence to keep me up, and hopefully I did mine by entertaining and informing you. Shout out to Ottawa Pete. Ottawa Pete out there in Quebec, Canada. Stay warm, bro. I'm going to make way for the man called Bro Bridges. He's going to take the baton from me and run it up from 6 a.m. to 9 a.m. with the very best in contemporary jazz with Bro's show, The Wednesday Morning Set. Until next time, take care of yourselves, take care of each other, and take care of the planet. I'm up.
2: Shines beyond highways, humming fins. 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

under the lifeguard stand. Well, he would like to do that, and he was going to do that. And anyway, more importantly, John risked his life for those who he felt brought some light. Chuck punched his way out of West Virginia parking lots. Chuck claimed 7 armed robberies when he was 17. Chuck dove into Matthew Arnold, the Elizabethans, Marshall McLuhan, the Golden Bow, with the same drive. Chuck brought friends west to share in Edge's

is wrench. Real guns and knives show up in the hands of real Indians and blacks outside bars. Corpses wash up as well as lock up along the beaches of both oceans. Chuck and John still hang out

Good morning, New Orleans. The time is 4 minutes after six on this very humid Wednesday morning in the Crescent City. 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This is the Wednesday morning set at OZ. I'm your host, Bro Bridges. I'll be playing contemporary jazz for you and for me until 9 a.m. But first, I got to thank Rootsmaster for yet another excellent show. I just don't know how he does it every Wednesday morning, pulling a double shift from midnight to 6 a.m. and doing it so very, very well. So thank you, Rootsmaster. And as he would say, if he were in the Hellas Foundation studio right now, the party continues 24/7. Right now, Train is at the station.

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And as Dr. John would say, you're at the right place at the right time.

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You're listening to WWOZ FM New Orleans. This is the Wednesday morning set. I'm Bro Bridges. I'll be playing contemporary jazz for you and for me until 9 a.m. We left off with music from Jane Ira Bloom from her 2025 album Songs in Space. We heard a composition by Ms. Bloom entitled Better Starlight. Jane Ira Bloom on soprano sax, Dominique Fallaccaro on piano. Jane Ira Bloom has a longtime interest in outer space and space travel, and actually she's maintained a relationship with NASA, with the National Aeronautics and Space Administration, for a long time. NASA commissioned her to write music that resulted in several compositions, I think three of them altogether, in 1989. And Ms. Bloom also has an asteroid named after her. 6083 Jane Ira Bloom is the name of the asteroid. We heard Better Starlight from Jane Ira Bloom's 2025 album Songs in Space. Right before that, we heard a version of the Cole Porter tune, What Is This Thing Called Love, done by Lenny Bro. That's off Mr. Bro's 1997 album, Cabin Fever. Cole Porter composed that tune, the 1929 musical Wake Up and Dream. As for the album Cabin Fever by Lenny Bro, a little background here, Mr. Bro suffered from drug addiction issues, and at one point, his friend Glenn McDonald brought him up to a remote cabin in his native Canada in the hopes of cleaning him up. There was no electricity in the cabin. It was very primitive, and while there, Mr. McDonald set up a reel-to-reel tape recorder that he powered with a portable generator and gave Lenny Bro a Ramirez acoustic guitar, turned the recorder on, and left the cabin. And what resulted was a warm, informal, passionate, and gorgeous recording by one of the most brilliant jazz guitarists of the second half of the 20th century, Lenny Bro from Cabin Fever, doing What Is This Thing Called Love. Right before that, we heard another chestnut. Here's That Rainy Day, the Jimmy Van Heusen composition, done by Christine Jensen from her 2023 album, Day Moon. Christine Jensen on alto sax, Steve Amiro on piano. Here's That Rainy Day by Christine Jensen. And we started off the set and the show, as we customarily do on the Wednesday morning set, with music from John Coltrane, a tune entitled Welcome. It was originally on Mr. Coltrane's 1967 album, Kulu Se Mama. My copy comes from a compilation that Impulse put out on CD in 1991, entitled The Gentle Side of John Coltrane. The track features the composer, Mr. Coltrane, on tenor sax, along with his classic quartet, consisting of McCoy Tyner on piano, Jimmy Garrison on the double bass, and Elvin Jones on the drums. Welcome from John Coltrane. We're going to get right back to the music now with the Lee Konitz Nonet, but actually three members of the Nonet doing a tune called Trio Blues on WWOZ FM New Orleans.

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This is the Wednesday morning set at OZ. We left off with music from Lisa Hilton, the title track to her 2016 album Day and Night. We heard the composer, Lisa Hilton, on piano. Right before that, a version of the Hokey Carmichael classic, Georgia. That was from Charles Lloyd's 2000 album, The Water Is Wide. Charles Lloyd on tenor sax, joined by Brad Meldow on piano, John Abercrombie on guitar, Larry Grenadier on bass, and Billy Higgins on the drums. Charles Lloyd doing Georgia from beautiful album, The Water Is Wide. And right before that, we heard Wayne Shorter's tune, Footprints, done by Quartet Indigo from their self-titled album. It originally came out on CD and the Landmark label in 1994. My copy is the one that was issued by 32 Jazz, Joel Dorn's label, in 1998. Akua Dixon, Touré on cello, Gail Dixon and John Blake on violin, Ron Lawrence on viola, performing Footprints. And we started off the set with Trio Blues from the Lee Konitz Nonette off the album Old Songs New that came out in 2019. And as the title suggests, only three members of the Nonette were on that improvised piece. The composer Lee Konitz on alto sax, Chris Tordini on bass, George Schuler on the drums. I think we've got time for one more that will take us up to and a little beyond the top of the hour. So let's hear music from Ben Winkleman on WWOZ FM New Orleans.

0: music from Ben Winkleman off his album Heartbeat. It came out in 2023. We heard composition by Mr. Winkleman entitled Clichés on WWOZ 90.7 FM New Orleans, WWOZ.org on the World Wide Web. Ben Winkleman on piano, Gilad Hexelman on guitar, Matt Penman on the double bass, Obed Calvert on the drums. It is 7:05 on this Wednesday morning in the Crescent City. 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
0: Thank you, Mary. Once again, this city is just blessed with so much great live music. Definitely check some out tonight. Maybe go to more than one show. But wherever you go and whomever you see and hear, please remember the folks who are serving you, your waiters, your waitresses, and your bartenders. And of course, please remember the musicians who are entertaining you and tip them all generously. It's nearly 10 minutes after 7. We're going to get right back to the music here at WWOZ-FM New Orleans on the Wednesday morning set with Oren Evans.

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0: 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This is the Wednesday morning set at OZ. I'm your host, Bro Bridges. I'll be playing contemporary jazz for you and for me until 9 a.m. We left off with music from Harvey S., a track off his 2026 album entitled Bright Dawn. The title of the track is Ghosts of Havana. Peter Bernstein on guitar, Mickey Hayama on the Fender Rhodes, the composer of the piece, Harvey S. on the double bass, and Matt Wilson on the drums. Ghosts of Havana from Harvey S.'s album Bright Dawn. Right before that, we heard music from the Jan Harbeck Quartet, from their 2019 album, The Sound of Rhythm. We heard the Billy Strayhorn tune, Johnny Come Lately. Jan Harbeck on the tenor sax, Jan Sumvord on alto sax, Henrik Golden on piano, someone whose name I just cannot figure out how to pronounce on bass, Eski Norelke, I don't know. Anyway, Anders Holm is on the drums. Johnny Come Lately from the Jan Harbeck Quartet. And we began the set with music from Orrin Evans off his 2023 album, The Red Door. We heard Phoebe's Stroll, featuring the composer, Orrin Evans on piano, Robert Hurst on double bass, and Marvin Smitty Smith on the drums. We're going to play a brief but important message, and then we will continue with some blues from Miles Davis.
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You're listening to WWOZ FM New Orleans. We just heard the title track to Miles Davis's 1983 album, Star People. The track featured the composer, Miles Davis, on trumpet and synthesizer, Mike Stern on electric guitar, Bill Evans on the tenor sax, Marcus Miller on the electric bass guitar, Al Foster on drums, and Mino Sinelu on percussion. Gil Evans was the uncredited arranger of that album, and got a nice call during that track, nice call from brilliant New Orleans musician David Torkanowski, who longtime listeners of WWOZ will remember, hosted a show here for many years. Nice to hear from Mr. Torkanowski. Underneath, we're listening to C.C. Rider, done by Yusef Lateef, from his album Live at Pep's. And we're going to segue right into something from this, into something new from the Baltimore Jazz Collective off their self-titled album. This is a Todd Marcus composition entitled Link to Lateef. WWOZ-FM New Orleans.

It is 2 minutes after eight. Let me pop this up a little. 2 minutes after eight in the Crescent City. 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This is the Wednesday morning set at OZ. We're about two-thirds of the way through. That just means that we've got lots of great music left to play, so I hope you will stick around. We left off with Link to Latif from the Baltimore Jazz Collective's self-titled album that came out in 2025. The track features the composer Todd Marcus on bass clarinet, Sean Jones on trumpet, Alex Brown on piano, Chris Funn on the bass, Quincy Phillips on drums, and Brene Ali on taps and vocals. Those folks are connected to the Peabody Conservatory of Music and Dance, which since 1978 has been part of Johns Hopkins University in Baltimore. All right, it's time now for the segment of the show in which we listen to contemporary jazz versions of popular songs that were recorded at some point from the 1950s through the present day. And those songs could be rock, soul, blues, R&B, country music, reggae, folk music, just as long as they were recorded during that time period and subsequently given new life by jazz musicians. Today, we're going to go back to the British invasion, the musical invasion, that is, of the early to mid-1960s, and in particular, a band called the Yardbirds. The band was noted for their rock versions of electric blues songs by musicians like Willie Dixon, Muddy Waters, Bo Diddley, Sonny Boy Williamson II, Howlin' Wolf, Elmore James, and later by their experiments in psychedelic and hard rock. But just as important was that the band was the launching pad for three legendary guitarists who would later achieve significant fame either in other bands or as solo artists. And of course, I'm referring to Eric Clapton, Jeff Beck, and Jimmy Page. We're going to feature versions of songs by those artists. In one case, actually hearing Jeff Beck, but in other cases, there will be contemporary jazz versions of some of their music. Songs that they did after they left the Yardbirds, beginning now with a song that Eric Clapton was known for. He co-composed it when he was in the band Cream. This is Sunshine of Your Love.

It's 16 minutes after 8 in the Crescent City. You're listening to WWOZ FM New Orleans. This is the Wednesday morning set at OZ, and we are in the middle of the segment of the show in which we listen to contemporary jazz versions of popular songs that were released on record at some point from the 1950s through the present day. And for today, we are featuring music that is connected to three musicians, each of whom played guitar at one point or another for the British invasion band The Yardbirds. We started off with music associated with Eric Clapton, actually partially written by Eric Clapton, Sunshine of Your Love. We heard it done by Medeski, Schofield, Martin, and Wood from their 2014 album Juice. John Medeski on keyboards, John Schofield on guitar, Chris Wood on the bass, and Billy Martin on the drums. The song was written by Eric Clapton, Jack Bruce, and Pete Brown for the 1960s supergroup Cream, and it was included on Cream's second album called Disraeli Gears. The single reached number 5 on the Billboard Hot 100, which made it Cream's highest charting song in the U.S. It was number 3 in Canada and number 25 in the U.K. Rolling Stone magazine ranked it number 65 on its initial version of its list of 500 greatest songs of all time, but for some reason the song was omitted from its revised list in 2021. However, the song by Cream, Sunshine of Your Love, is on the Rock and Roll Hall of Fame's list of 500 songs that shaped rock and roll. According to the recording engineer, Tom Dowd, the band was having trouble getting what it thought was just the right sound. The song, when Mr. Dowd asked the musicians if they had ever seen an American Western movie that contained American Indian drums featuring a downbeat as the main beat. Cream drummer Ginger Baker tried it out on the tom-tom, and the song came together. We heard Sunshine of Your Love done by Medeski, Schofield, Martin, and Wood from their album Juice. We're going to continue now with an ex-Yardbird guitarist himself, Jeff Beck, doing a Beatles song. 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

0: It's 8:32 in the Crescent City. You're listening to WWOZ FM New Orleans. This is the Wednesday morning set. We just concluded the segment of the show in which we listened to contemporary jazz versions of popular songs that were released on record at some point from the 1950s through the present day. And for today's show, we featured music associated with three guitarists who, at various points in time, played with the British invasion band, the Yardbirds. The first part of this segment of the show featured Sunshine of Your Love, a song by Cream that was co-written by Eric Clapton, who played guitar with the Yardbirds. Mr. Clapton was replaced by Jeff Beck in the Yardbirds, and we heard Mr. Beck doing the Beatles tune A Day in the Life. That's from the album Performing This Week, live at Ronnie Scott's. Really fine record. It's got some great stuff on that album. Jeff Beck, amazing Jeff Beck on guitar, joined by Jason Ribello on keyboards, Tal Wilkenfeld on bass, and Vinnie Colaiuta on the drums. The song was written by John Lennon and Paul McCartney and was the closing track on the Beatles album Sgt. Pepper's Lonely Hearts Club Band, which came out in 1967. The Beatles version of A Day in the Life was ranked number 24 on Rolling Stone magazine's most recent version of its list of 500 greatest songs of all time. And in another Rolling Stone list, the 100 greatest Beatles songs, it ranked number one, an assessment shared by many other critics and listeners. The Beatles version featured a 41-piece orchestra, which was recorded on a separate track, and then mixed in. And that famous final chord of the Beatles version was the product of all four Beatles and their producer George Martin banging on three pianos simultaneously, with the diminishing sound being boosted to faders so that it lasted 42 seconds long. That final chord that we heard was done by Jeff Beck himself. Jeff Beck doing A Day in the Life from the album Performing This Week, live at Ronnie Scott's. Jeff Beck left the Yardbirds during a tour of the U.S., and he was replaced by Jimmy Page, who was already in the band playing bass. Jimmy Page, of course, after the Yardbirds, would form group Led Zeppelin. And after Jeff Beck doing A Day in the Life, we heard New Orleanian Dave Easley doing Led Zeppelin's tune Battle of Evermore. That was from Mr. Easley's 2021 album, Byways of the Moon. Amazing Dave Easley on pedal steel guitar, Kathleen Pineda on the Wurlitzer electric piano, Dave Tranquina on the double bass, and Chad Taylor on the drums. Battle of Evermore was written by Jimmy Page and Robert Plant, and it was on Led Zeppelin's fourth album that was released in 1971. The track on that Led Zeppelin album also featured a guest vocal by Sandy Denny, and Jimmy Page played mandolin on that song. Critics consider that album, the fourth album by Led Zeppelin, one of the best rock albums ever made. It reached number one on the UK Albums Chart, and number one in the Netherlands and Canada, number two on the Billboard 200, and Rolling Stone magazine ranked it number 58 on its list of 500 greatest albums ever. We heard Battle of Evermore, done by Dave Easley. See here, it's time for a brief but important message, and then we'll get right back to the music with something new from Daggerboard. They're on WWOZ FM New Orleans. Stay tuned.
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You're listening to WWOZ FM New Orleans. This is the Wednesday morning set at OZ. We left off with music from the Bad Plus, a tune called Hurricane Birds that can be found on the Bad Plus's 2018 album Never Stop, number 2. Orrin Evans was on piano for that track. He had taken over for Ethan Iverson, who left the group. The composer Reed Anderson was on double bass. Dave King was on the drums. And I just heard from DJ Sparky, who will be sitting in for Tom Saunders, that the Bad Plus is breaking up. They are on their final tour right now, which is a real shame as far as I'm concerned. Hurricane Birds from the Bad Plus's album Never Stop, number 2. And right before that, we heard new music from Daggerboard, Street Chic, from the album The Skipper with Mike Clark. Eric Jacobson on flugelhorn, Matt Clark on piano, Dave McNabb on guitar, Mads Tolling on violin, Anthony Blee on violin, Cherith Premawardena, I always have trouble with that name, Cherith Premawardena on viola, Ben Davis on cello, Henry the Skipper Franklin on double bass, Mike Clark on drums, Babatunde Lee on congas, and Gregory Howe on percussion. Gregory Howe composed that piece, Street Chic, from Daggerboard. That'll just about do it for this week's edition of the Wednesday morning set at OZ. As always, it's been my privilege and my pleasure to share with you 3 hours of traditional jazz, and now I hope you'll stay tuned for 2 hours of traditional jazz, hosted today by DJ Sparky. Thank you for listening. Thank you for the calls and the electronic messages. I really appreciate them. And thanks most of all for continuing to support WWOZ. 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We would not be here without y'all. As I leave today, I want to take note of the fact that we're approaching the Memorial Day weekend. So I think it's appropriate that we go out with a song by Billy Bang. Billy Bang was born William Vincent Walker, and under that name he was a soldier for the U.S. in the war in Vietnam. That experience left him traumatized, and over the next 3 decades, he spent a lot of time trying to come to grips with what he witnessed and experienced during that time. And in that sense, he was like so many others who participated in the war in Vietnam and in other wars. So this weekend, we remember and salute those individuals. We're going to leave with Billy Bang from his album Big Bang Theory, doing At Play in the Fields of the Lord. Be kind to each other. Look out for each other. I'm Bro Bridges, and I'm out of here.

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1: 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A po' boy without it is just a sandwich. 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BJ's Lounge presents Soft Opening featuring Anna Laura Quinn and Kristen Bradford at 9. 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B-Max has the Singer-Songwriter Circle featuring Mark Parody, Dana Abbott, Sam Price, and Jamie Lynn Vessels at 5. BMC has Johnny Mastro at 6, and Dej Flava and Mother Ruckus at 9. Bufa's features Joe Crown at 7. 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Deutsch's House hosts the New Orleans Guitar Masters with John Rankin, Cranston Clemens, and Jimmy Robinson at 7. Joseph Hafez presents Chris Tokarski at 8:30. Fillmore welcomes Bleachers and Ben Stellar at 7:30. Fritzl's Jazz Club has Bourbon Street Stars at 5 and Fritzl's All-Star Band with Kevin Ray Clark at 8. 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Jazz Playhouse features Funkin' It Up with Big Sam at 7:30. Mahogany Jazz Hall hosts Jenna McSwain at 6 and the Mahogany Hall All-Stars featuring Tom Fisher at 8. Maison presents Gene's Music Machine at 6. 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Preservation Hall has Preservation All-Stars featuring Brandon Lewis at 5, 6:15, 7:30, and 8:45. Snuck Harbor has Desert Nudes at 5 and the Uptown Jazz Orchestra with John Gray for two sets at 7:30 and 9:30. Spotted Cat features Shotgun Jazz Band at 6 and Marty Peters and the Party Meters at 9:30. Tropical Isle Bourbon hosts Dave Ferrato at 7. And Bond's Lounge presents Nat and Cat Cajun String Band at 8:30. 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Now you know what you gotta do, baby. 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

Well, hello there, and good morning, folks. Happy Wednesday. This is DJ Sparky, and I'm sitting in for Brother Tom Saunders here. Tom's off. I believe he's probably playing a gig somewhere in the world. So I'm happy to be subbing for Tom. I'm going to be playing some very old music. That was a song I figured we'd start out with, a good swinging number by the great Coleman Hawkins, playing a song called The Original Dixieland One Step, which was one of the first jazz songs recorded by the Original Dixieland Jazz Band in 1917. But that was a pretty swinging version of Original Dixieland One Step. And from here, we're going to go to turntable number two and play some King Oliver from the early 1922.

0: was sort of having hard times and on his way to he was struggling at this time. Well, Wingy Minone brought him in, and Wingy Minone substituted Jelly Roll on this one cut for Teddy Wilson, who was his piano player. It's a song called Never Had No Lovin', and Wingy Minone trumpet, Dickie Wells trombone, Artie Shaw clarinet, Bud Freeman tenor sax, Frank Victor guitar, John Kirby, and Kaiser Marshall on drums. So check this out from 1939, Wingy Minone featuring Jelly Roll Morton on piano.
1: Look at all these boys I got on my date this morning, man. I got Bud Freeman, Little Artie Shaw, Frank Victor, Little Jelly Roll Morton, John Hammond sitting over there. And of course, you know, everybody knows Little Wingy. So here I go.

All right. Very interesting recording of Over in the Glory Land, one of the old gospel hymns that's still played in New Orleans and all around today. And, you know, gospel music had a very important role in the development of jazz. In the early days, a lot of the early brass band musicians started taking gospel hymns and bringing them out into the street, of course, playing jazz funerals. But this is a band called Sam Morgan Jazz Band. And the Sam Morgan Band was one of the bands that never left New Orleans when King Oliver and Louis Nelson and Kid Ory and Jelly Roll and many, many musicians migrated up to Chicago and New York. Sam Morgan Band stayed in New Orleans, and they are actually credited as being the first New Orleans jazz band to record in New Orleans in 1927 or late 1920s. And they also were one of the first bands to record a gospel hymn as a jazz band. So, yeah, there you go. Sam Morgan Band. Where are we going now? Okay, we're going to go to Louis Armstrong. And this is Louis Armstrong and Ma Rainey. What year is this? This is pretty early. From 1923 to 1925. So in there, right? And then it's called Counting the Blues with Ma Rainey. You hear Louis Armstrong, a young Louis Armstrong, backing up Ma Rainey. After that, I'm going to let it roll right into the Fletcher Henderson Orchestra. Song called Mandy, Make Up Your Mind with Louis Armstrong also in that orchestra. When Louis left King Oliver and moved to New York, he joined Fletcher Henderson's band, which was one of the top bands at that time. So let's listen to these two cuts featuring Louis Armstrong.

0: Didn't I tell you you was an angel? And I was bound to treat you right.
1: Yeah, but who in the devil ever heard tell an angel getting beat up every night?
0: I told you I was going to do all your cooking, and I was going to cut up all your wood.
1: Now, Wilson, when you told me that lie, you know it didn't mean me no good.
0: Didn't I promise to dress you like an angel?
1: I'm too raggedy to go outdoors. You done just what you said. You know them darn angels didn't wear no clothes. 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And you run around here telling folks that you her only son.
0: Lord, you talking about quitting me. 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

0: I give you my last dollar. 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
1: But you turn right round and ask me for 98 cents change.

There you go, two from early Louis Armstrong, and that was Louis playing with the Fletcher Henderson Band. Before that, backing up and singing along with the old great blues singer from the 1920s, Ma Rainey. And I think it's just appropriate to play one more, of course, never one more, by the great Louis Armstrong, the father of American music. This is one that he recorded in 1927, Louis Armstrong with the great Earl Hines on piano. And here's one called Sugarfoot Strut.

Sweet yams roll, sweet and low, ginger cake soup, brown eggs cookie, digger jumps too, even and sookie, fall in that rain, holler and sing, let's go.

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1: Well, how about that? The great Louis Armstrong. You can't get enough of Louis Armstrong, our hometown hero. Well, I am sitting here across from our WWOZ fairy godmother, Beth Arroyo,
2: who really is.
1: She makes things happen, along with her amazing staff here at WWOZ. And we're sitting in the Hellas Foundation room, overlooking the beautiful river and the French quarters. And Beth, you went to a special event last night. You want to tell us about that?
2: I would love to, Craig. Thank you for letting me sit in. Because we really need to congratulate somebody who's very much a very important part of WWOZ, but you don't really see him a lot. You don't hear him a lot because he's not a person that puts himself forward. But last night, the light shone upon him, and it was very, very timely and very well deserved. We want to congratulate our friend and WWOZ board member David A. Kirstein for receiving the prestigious Times Picayune Loving Cup, which is the highest civic achievement you can receive. They've given this, the Times Picayune's given this over 120 years to people who have done extraordinary things for the community. And last night was amazing. We had we were represented. WWOZ's board and a lot of staff members were there, as were colleagues from artistic and cultural and civic and charitable organizations that have benefited from his work leading the Hellas Foundation for decades. And so we appreciate David so much. And, you know, one of the things he's done, you will hear this, is you don't hear his name, but you hear that we're in the Hellas Foundation broadcast studio. Well, it's way more than that. It's way more than the fact that, you know, he makes sure that the money's there for us to do this build out for you guys to have this fabulous studio. But he has donated hundreds and hundreds of hours to WWOZ and other organizations, but really just to I can speak about WWOZ myself because he has helped us with so many things, with finances, with contracts, with negotiations, and he just gives himself so selflessly. And, you know, to be there last night, I had an idea of everything he had kind of done, I thought, until I was there and heard, you know, from the presenters of all the things that he's done, including, you know, being a funder of cancer and Parkinson research, you know, which is so important, and impactful work that he's done for so many organizations, not only WWOZ, but the New Orleans Jazz and Heritage Festival and Foundation and Tulane, the Ogden Museum, the New Orleans Police and Justice Foundation, Children's Hospital, the Louisiana Children's Museum, French Quarter Fest, Satchmo Fest, Tennessee Williams, WWNOWYS, Historic New Orleans Collection, the John T. Scott Center, Young Audiences. The list goes on. I mean, it's mind-blowing how much time and energy and funds he has made possible. And he was really a very important person that made the decision after Hurricane Katrina, because Hellas Oil and Hellas Foundation, like so many people, had to relocate. They relocated to Houston, but he was resolute in the decision that they would not stay in Houston, that they would come back to New Orleans and help New Orleans build. And he is really has been largely an unsung hero, and to see him receive the Loving Cup recognition and to see his beautiful family come from all over the United States to see that. And also, I need to tell you, Irma Thomas was there.
1: Ooh.
2: And people were just so excited to see her. But she knows how important he's been to WWOZ as a singer and a musician. She knows that he helped to get us this space. You know, the mayor was there. I mean, it was like a who's who. Many of the past recipients, including Daryl Berger, whose building we're in right now, right here at Jacksbury, and he was, you know, instrumental in getting WWOZ the new home. But behind the scenes, always with me, was David Kirstein, helping to look at the leases and the contracts and figure things out and, you know, get us the right realtors. And it was an honor for me to be able to be there. And I wanted to say his name on the radio because I really never say it. We always say the Hellas Foundation, the Hellas Foundation. But last night was his night. And so when you hear the Hellas Foundation broadcast studio, everyone, you'll know what that means and who's responsible for that.
1: And, you know, when you think about people like David Kirsten and what they really do behind the scenes, it's almost like you're looking at a very beautiful watch and all you see is the beautiful face of the watch and the time. But you don't realize there are jewels and gears behind that watch. And David is one of the jewels behind WWOC that makes this whole station move and keep rolling. Like we do.
2: Absolutely. I couldn't have said it any better, Craig. I'm so happy you said that because it's just so true. He is an extraordinary and selfless person, and he has like consistently demonstrated an unwavering and lasting commitment to our city and our culture and WWOZ. We are a small part of what he does, but he's a mighty presence here at WWOZ. And I'm finally happy to be able to sit here and say something about him because he tends to like to be a person in the background.
1: Yeah, and we need those kind of people, but of course they always deserve their due and the accolades. And thank you, David, for making this amazing space that we're sitting in, the Hellas Foundation room. Beth and I are looking at out over the mighty Mississippi River, and boats are going by.
2: Boats, barges. It's just like the most beautiful. You know, it's like we're in some kind of a novel where you're seeing the Mississippi rolling by. And we're not only at the Mississippi, we're at the Crescent. This is like the best seats in the house.
1: Yeah, it sure is.
2: Made possible by the Berger family and by supporters like David Kirstein and the Prima Foundation, all the people that helped us to get here, and everybody that gave a donation, everybody that continues to support WWOZ. All of you guys are critical to WWOZ, no matter what level you're giving at. But today's about David Kirstein.
1: It is. And of course, we love that you do support WWOZ, even by listening, but by giving your hard-earned money, because people like David can use that and make it keep going. And we just keep going over and over. And it continues on and on because of people like David and the Burgers and the Hellas Foundation. But of course, by the listeners who supports and send us your hard-earned money.
2: That's right. It takes everybody doing what they can, you know, and there's a lot of people that love WWOZ. We just need us to, have you guys show us some love through your financial support. And that's, you know, everyone has been, since we've announced the cut of the Corporation for Public Broadcasting, and we no longer have that $400,000. And of course, we are going forward, have to pay our music rights, which has always been negotiated and paid for by the CPB. We find that more people, more foundations, and more corporations are stepping forward. It's like people love WWOZ. You just have to let them know what our needs are.
1: Yeah. So, we do need you to help us support and give your hard-earned money. Go to WWOZ.org.
2: One last thing. We've got a date for Groove Gala. Everyone, mark your calendars. September the 10th. It's coming up. September 10th. It's a Thursday. Groove Gala at Tableau Restaurant. Dickie Brennan's Tableau Restaurant.
1: Yeah.
2: And Le Petit Theater, the beautiful Le Petit Theater. We're going to have Irma Thomas is confirmed. John Boutte, our beloved John Boutte, who greeted everyone at our Jazz Fest tent, who's like not only a great singer, but he's also a great volunteer for WWOZ. Mm-hmm. Big Sam's Funky Nation for the first time ever.
1: All right.
2: They're going to be playing. A group called the New Orleans Jazz Vipers. Would you know anything about that?
1: I've heard about that band before.
2: I heard you were in that band.
1: Oh, you did?
2: Yeah. I heard that. I know it's a great band. I know you guys are terrific. Also, of course, Doreen Ketchins is going to, the queen of the courtyard.
1: She's going to be doing that.
2: And River Eckert's going to be playing up on the second floor. And that's his first appearance, too. And the Jazz Vipers' first appearance, as well as Big Sam's Funky Nation. So we're just starting to get it together. But, if you're interested in coming to the Groove Gala, the great thing about that is that everyone dresses like they're at Jazz Fest. We call it a gala, but no one dresses like a gala. No tuxes, no ties, no gowns. Everybody wears tennis shoes and Jazz Fest shirts. And we always like to say it's like Jazz Fest with gourmet food, caviar, and 5 open bars and great music.
1: And it's a really good event. I've been to it many times, and it's such a fun place to be at on September 10th.
2: September 10th. It's Thursday, September 10th.
1: Yeah.
2: And David Kirstein will be there. You'll get to meet him if you're there.
1: Yes. And of course, big thanks and congratulations to David.
2: Yes.
1: Now, Beth, at the event last night, you said Tom Saunders was playing in his trio.
2: Tom Saunders was there with the trio, and he was I mean, they were he's so fabulous. He's so talented. And again, yeah, he knows so much about New Orleans music and the history of music and the history of music in general.
1: Oh, yeah.
2: He is amazing. And he was playing. It was just a great event. I mean, WWOZ board and staff, we were out in full effect. I mean, there were hundreds of people there, but we were very proud to represent our little piece of the world. And I was very proud to have one of our own DJs and musicians, Tom Saunders, as the entertainment for the evening. So it was a great night for David, and he very well deserved it.
1: Well, congratulations to David. And as I sit in for Tom Saunders, big shoes to fill here, Beth. I'm doing my best to keep up with how Tom likes to present this music.
2: You know who his number one fan is? John Goodman. So because John Goodman knows. Okay, John Goodman loves WWOZ, and he's a great supporter of WWOZ, yeah, and a great friend, and volunteers when he's in town, does yeah, voiceovers for us. And he absolutely loves Tom and the music he plays. And, you know, he loves everybody. He listens all the time. But I just wanted to give a shout out because I'm sure he's out there listening.
1: Indeed. Well, since we're talking about Tom, I just figured it would be a good idea to play something that he has played on. This is a band, Hal Smith, and Tom is on there playing this. I'm not sure if he's playing bass or tuba. Whatever he's playing, it's good.
2: Thank you so much.
1: You're welcome, Craig. Beth. And here we go with the Creole Sunshine Jazz Band, a song called Under the Bamboo Tree, featuring Tom Saunders.

0: I'm very pleased to be back.
1: Okay, there you go with a very interesting recording from 1944. It is, I got it on this record I got from Lars Hedegren over at GHB Records. It's a very interesting record. The song is called Egyptian Fantasy. Features Peter Bocage on trumpet. Peter Bocage, one of the early, before the turn of the century musicians who was a reading musician, but also could get off the page, as we call it, and improvise. Louis Nelson, clarinet. No, Louis Nelson, trombone. Alphonse Picou, clarinet. Very interesting, early jazz musician. And then what's interesting about this cut is Sidney Bechet is playing piano. And that song, Egyptian Fantasy, is one of the songs that Sidney Bechet was known for in his very illustrious career. I'm going to move on to another record that is, let's see, we're going to, this is a trumpet player, another early trumpet player from called Henry René. And here's a song called Lowdown Blues, recorded 1940. Okay, I'm just figuring out what buttons I have to press here.

That was the great Kid Ory from New Orleans playing one of his songs that was pretty popular for him called Savoy Blues. And Kid Ory, one of the early first-generation jazz musicians here in New Orleans. Of course, trombone player Kid Ory. If you know New Orleans music, you know Kid Ory was one of the important people who first started this New Orleans music and took it to the world. Kid Ory actually was one of the ones who hired Louis Armstrong for one of his first professional gigs and developed that style of trombone playing called tailgate trombone, where you're using that slide and those growls and just filling in those spaces. So that was from the 1944. Kid Ory, Savoy Blues, and I think it's time we focus on some trombone music. I'm not sure why I gravitate toward trombone music. Anyway, this is DJ Sparky sitting in for Brother Tom Saunders right here at WWOZ 90.7 FM, WWOZ.org in New Orleans, and we're sitting in the Hellas Foundation space studio overlooking the Mississippi River, and just on the other side, if I look to my right, I can look out those back windows and see the beautiful French Quarter. So we do thank the Hellas Foundation. Okay, I'm going to move over to a couple of trombone players that are not from New Orleans, but definitely played that New Orleans swinging style. I think we should start off with maybe Jack Teagarden and Pee Wee Russell here. And then right after that, I'm going to play Dickie Wells.

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All right, that's a song called "The Breaks" by Vic Dickinson. Vic Dickinson, one of the trombone players, not from New Orleans, but from that swing era when this is probably from the 1940s, maybe 1950s. I don't have an exact information on it. But The Breaks, it's called The Breaks because if you heard that song, in between each soloist, there was a break, and each soloist took that break. So there you go, called The Breaks. I'm going to play one more from Vic Dickinson, a good old standard called Sugar. But before I do that, I just want to let you know you're listening to WWOZ 90.7 FM right here at WWOZ.org in New Orleans. And this is DJ Sparky sitting in for brother Tom Saunders. And I'm doing my best to keep up with how he likes to run his show, which is quite amazing. His knowledge is, it's off the chart on what he knows. And his record collection is like none other. You can't even imagine the records he has. And, of course, as you know him as a DJ here at OZ, we know him also as a great musician, Tom, playing tuba and bass sax and singing and leading his band. So filling in for Brother Tom Saunders here. Got about 30 more minutes to go from this this wonderful show going on up here at WWOZ. Here's a song, like I said before, Vic Dickinson and Sugar.

0: WWOZ is underwritten by Unframed, presented by the Hellas Foundation, a project of Arts New Orleans, a large-scale outdoor mural exhibition featuring 11 works in the downtown arts district. The newest mural, The Welcoming Committee by Annie Moran, rises above the Girard Street overpass. 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
1: Thank you, Hellas Foundation. You just heard a song by Trummy Young 4 or 5 times, and that was Trummy Young, great trombone player who was quite well known for playing in Louis Armstrong's All-Stars, but had his own career and just was a very influential trombone player. That was him singing and playing trombone 4 or 5 times. Before that, we heard Vic Dickinson with Louis Armstrong. Of course, as you heard Louis sing Sugar, Vic Dickinson playing that great trombone solo. Before that, Dickie Wells on trombone playing Dickie's Blues. I'm going to move over to a local band here in New Orleans who I really like, and I know they're liked by a lot of people, Tuba Skinny. And they play... you know, if you heard Tuba Skinny, you know they play some really old, beautiful old classic, really songs that are just hardly played today. But what you may not know is that they also compose and play new songs. And I'm going to play a song that I think is one of their songs. It might be a few years old. It's called Blue Chime Stomp. I do believe Shay might have written this. Shay, if you didn't write this, you can correct me when I see you. Here you go, Tuba Skinny.

Well, here we come at you with another Dixieland Jam Bake. The music of New Orleans right straight out of its own hometown. And I think you're going to get a special kick out of tonight's show because we're happy to have here in the studio with us George Lewis and his ragtime jazz band, well known all over the country for their playing of this New Orleans original music. George, let's kick this show off with a real old New Orleans tune titled The Climax Rag.

There you go with George Lewis from a radio broadcast in 1951 on WDSU. Pretty corny introduction there as a introducing George Lewis's band as a Dixieland jam bake. That sounds whatever. We're moving on in these last 15 minutes here of our show here at WWOZ 90.7 FM, WWOZ.org, and this is DJ Sparky sitting in for Brother Tom Saunders, and I'm having a good time trying to fill in the shoes of Tom. It's hard to do that, but I'm doing my best. And as we finish up here with a couple more songs, I'm going to play one by, let me grab this vinyl record. I love playing vinyl. This is from 1957, Paul Barberin's New Orleans band. This is one that Paul Barberin wrote called We'll Meet Again.

All right, there you go with the great Danny Barker, Creole Blues. And before that, it was his wife, Lulu Barker, called Now You're Down in the Gutter. Now You're Down in the Alley. So as we wrap up this DJ Sparky sitting in for Tom Saunders' show, just want to let you know I had a great time. Always have a great time here at WWOZ, spinning music for you. And I'll see you. I'll be back here this coming Saturday. Going to close out with the great Bunk Johnson, the trumpet player Bunk Johnson, who had a very interesting career. Very, very interesting. Played with Buddy Bolden. Born, when was Bunk? 1879. So he's one of the first generations of jazz musicians here in New Orleans. And came upon hard times in the late 1920s, and moved out to Thibodeau, lost his teeth, lost his trumpet, and then he was discovered by a couple of his music historians, Bill Russell and some of these guys. They found Bunk down there. They bought him a new set of teeth, bought him a new trumpet, and he came back into existence with a second, second career for him, and that was the revival area of New Orleans music. So we'll finish out with Bunk Johnson, Till We Meet Again. And we'll meet again this coming Saturday. Y'all have a good one. Take care.

0: All right, my friends, it is 11:01 in New Orleans. DJ Sparky doing a great job sitting in. Hey, and this is Father Ron sitting in too. All right, ladies and gentlemen, it's WWOZ.org or WWOZ 90.7 FM on your dial. We're broadcasting live high atop the Jack's Brewery in New Orleans, Louisiana, looking out on the Mississippi River. From the Hellas Foundation Studio. Glad you're here. Sitting in for Missy today, which is a great... it's an onus, let me put it that way, because she always does a great job. She and her loving husband celebrating 30 years of marriage. So happy anniversary to Missy and Camille. It's the odd hour. So, ladies and gentlemen, it's time for you to find out where you can hear live music today right here in New Orleans.
1: 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A po' boy without it is just a sandwich. 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
0: 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Keep your feet on the street.
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1: Sorry, I had to do that. Had to do that one. 11:31 in New Orleans. This is WWOZ. All right, let me bring you up to date on what we've been playing so far. That last tune was Mrs. Mississippi from the album More Than You Know by Natalie May and her Unturned Tricks. Before that was Rami K and the Mercy Buckets doing What a Little Moonlight Can Do from her album What a Little Moonlight's title track there. Before that was John Papa Grow doing Crazy from Rivers on Fire. And snuck in after that, Trombone Shorty doing Can't Get Enough of That Funky Stuff from his Orleans and Claiborne album. And, of course, we started off top of the hour, because this is Father Ron, with Harry Connick's The Preacher from the Smoky Mary album. It's 11:32 in New Orleans. Thank you for tuning in with me today. I'm enjoying being here. So I always enjoy being here. Hope you're having a good day. It's a little overcast here in New Orleans. A little bit of wind, but it's nice and warm, or hot, as some people would say.

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I got a black cat bone. Got a John the Conqueror. 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I'm gonna mess with you.

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2: 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We are broadcasting live from the Hellas Foundation Studio high atop the Jack's Brewery in the Mississippi River, looking out on it in New Orleans, Louisiana. Thank you for tuning in. It's Father Ron. We've got 1 hour under our belt, or whatever you're wearing. I don't know. Okay, let me bring you up to date. That last was Hoochie Coochie Woman by David and Roslyn, and from an album they put out, geez, a long, long time ago, called Praha Live, and it was recorded live at the in Prague at the Mississippi Mud Blues Festival, Jazz Club Zelizna, in 1997. That's older than I thought it was. That's almost 30 years old. Well, there you go with that one. Before that was Flow Tribe from their Sloppy Seconds album called Free Your Mind. Chills and Fever album by Samantha Fish, Brought You It's Your Voodoo Working. And the late, great Marva Wright doing Bluesiana Mama from her Heartbreaking album. Continental Drifters before that, at the bottom of the hour, almost the bottom of the hour, doing Get Over It from their self-titled album. And the New Orleans Johnnies doing Valentine from Out of Your Mind. Out of Your Mind. Yeah, Out of Your Mind. It is 12:01 in New Orleans. Thank you for tuning in and listening to us today. Got lots of great music. Got some live stuff coming up here in a little bit. So going to sort of do a little shift and in what we're doing. And that's okay, right? Hope you're having a great

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Chacamo Finane.

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1: All right, I have some guests in the studio with me right now. I'm very pleased to introduce Jeremy Hennen.
2: Hi.
1: You got that? And Bryce Eastwood. You can say hello. He just put his thumb up. You can't do that on radio, man. You got to say something. All right. And Jeremy is from France, and Bryce originally from L.A., but they're both right here in New Orleans now, and they're doing a gig tomorrow night. You want to tell us about it?
2: Yes. First, thanks for having us.
1: Oh, you're welcome.
2: It's a pleasure to be here. So we're doing like a concert tomorrow at the Dega House from 7 to 10. It's going to be my trio featuring Mark Brooks and Helen Riley. We try to create something at this place, which is quite charming. You know, they have a beautiful piano there, like a grand piano. They have like a porch, and you know, it's a quite cool place to hang out.
1: It really is, yeah.
2: So I met David Villarubia, like the French Alliance called me one time to play there. That's how kind of I get connected with David. And this guy is you know, it's really a nice guy, really good guy. And so we connected in trying to create something there, you know, that can be good for the neighborhood or, you know, for the community. So we had this idea to do like jazz nights, you know, and I
1: 7 to 10 tomorrow night at Dega House. That's very good. Right there on Esplanade Avenue. Mm-hmm. You can't miss it. Well, you could, I guess, but don't miss it. Okay, so talk a little bit about, you're originally from Paris.
2: Right.
1: Talk about how you ended up in New Orleans.
2: So what happened is, like, you know, I had this dream, like a French Parisian guy who come, you know, who love jazz, you know. You have this dream about New York, you know. You want to go to New York and you want to get the better you can. And it happened that in 2022, I booked, like, I went kind of take my revenge about COVID, and like I went to New York, you know, and New Orleans, and I discovered like the city that I love, you know, like everything about the culture, the music, the food, everything kind of where like in my nature, you know.
1: Uh-huh.
2: So I said, okay, I want to live here. So I took the decision to come here. I arrived here. The first time was 3 weeks. After, I went 3 months. And I said, okay, I'm going to do a visa and stay here, you know. And I'm here since 2 years. And I love the city, you know. And that's kind of how it happened, you know. Like,
1: Came to hear Herlin Riley, and now he's playing with you tomorrow night.
2: Exactly. Yeah. I mean, these guys are my heroes, you know. I've got the CDs in France, I was listening to Leroy Jones, Helen Riley, you know, all this kind of musician, and this past 2 years, I have a couple of chances to play with them live, you know, some concerts. Mm-hmm. I'm really grateful about that, you know.
1: And Bryce, you came here?
3: 2008, I went to Loyola University in New Orleans, and I just been here ever since. We're lucky enough to be playing a lot when I graduated, and I'm still here. What's 18 years or something like that?
1: Oh my God, yeah. Well, 18 years, that's very, very good. All right, guys, let's get you to the piano.
2: Yes.
1: Jeremy, and Bryce is going to play clarinet, and introduce what you want to play and give us a tune here, okay?
2: Yes, so tomorrow Bryce is going to be our special guest.
1: Uh-huh.
2: With the trio. And so, yes, I come from a district in Paris named Montmartre. You know, it's in the north of Paris. And so the name of the song is Bouncing in Montmartre, you know. it's kind of the try to kind of have the feel of the district, you know. It used to be a really artistic district, you know, with painter and, you know, musician also. So, yeah, the song's name is Bouncing in Montmartre.
1: All right, we'll give it a shot here.
2: Yes.
1: He's got to move around just for a second, folks. Like I say, they're at Degas House tomorrow night from 7 to 10 p.m., right on Esplanade. And you can't miss it. So, Bouncing in Montmartre.

0: All right. Jeremy Hennen and Bryce Eastwood. Sorry about that. You can speak right into that one. Thank you guys for being here. That's a wonderful, wonderful piece. And your passion for jazz brought you here, and that's really a fantastic thing. So one more time, give us who's playing with you tomorrow.
1: So tomorrow we'll be with Mark Brooks playing the double bass and Helen Riley playing the drums. We're going to play a couple of my original composition and arrangements. And Bryce Eastwood will be our special guest playing, let's say, three songs, something like that, two, three songs. Yes, I think so.
0: Who knows?
1: Who knows? Maybe more. So, yes.
0: Well, thank you both for coming in here. That was an amazing piece. Thank you. I love that. It was great.
1: Thank you so much, Ron.
0: We really do appreciate their presence. Go check them out tomorrow night at Degas House on Esplanade Avenue. 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

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And you know, as Father Ron says, always use your turn signals.

Funding for WWOZ is provided by the Joseph M. Costello Endowment and the Costello family, honoring the life and legacy of this New Orleans radio pioneer.

1960, one of the years. I thought I'd cover about four or five elements of American music, that is, music styles. And this time I thought I'd jump over into country and western music and the hillbilly and Appalachian sort of thing. And I composed a song, I'm a cowboy, a poor lonesome cowboy, just lost his horse.

0: All right, the Desert Nudes doing Blue Stay Away From Me from Keep 'Em Movin', Dan. Now, I asked that to stop, and it still went on. Okay, before that was Danny Barker doing I'm a Cowboy from Save the Bones. Some great songs on that album if you get back to it. Before that was Rob Spino y su Amigos de Nueva Orleans. No, sorry, Yo No Sé from that album that came out a few years ago. Tuba Skinny doing Some Kind of Shake, which is a title track off that album. And before that, we had Maria Muldaur doing Down So Low and Josh Paxton with Sweet Lorraine. We are coming up on the 1 o'clock hour. We have one more hour left of the New Orleans Music Show. Hope you're having a good time. I am. I'm having a great time. And we had wonderful guests here in the studio, Jeremy Hennen and Bryce Eastwood. That was great. They're going to be playing tomorrow night live. And we have all kinds of great live music in New Orleans all the time. 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We are live from the Hellas Foundation Studio, high atop Jack's Brewery in New Orleans, Louisiana, overlooking on this very cloudy but hot day in New Orleans, the Mississippi River. It is 1 o'clock. It's time for you to find out where that live music is in New Orleans as you listen to our live wire.
1: 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A po' boy without it is just a sandwich. 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Deutsch's House hosts the New Orleans Guitar Masters with John Rankin, Cranston Clemens, and Jimmy Robinson at 7. Joseph A's presents Chris Tokarski at 8:30. 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Fritzl's Jazz Club has Bourbon Street Stars at 5 and Fritzl's All-Star Band with Kevin Ray Clark at 8. 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Jazz Playhouse features Funkin' It Up with Big Sam at 7:30. Mahogany Jazz Hall hosts Jenna McSwain at 6 and the Mahogany Hall All-Stars featuring Tom Fisher at 8. 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Preservation Hall has Preservation All-Stars featuring Brandon Lewis at 5, 6:15, 7:30, and 8:45. Snuck Harbor has Desert Nudes at 5 and the Uptown Jazz Orchestra with John Gray for two sets at 7:30 and 9:30. 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Tropical Isle Bourbon hosts Dave Ferrato at 7. And Bond's Lounge presents Nat and Cat Cajun String Band at 8:30. 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

are some great songs from the big band days, so I picked a couple of my favorites, and maybe you might remember these. The first one, my dad wrote, it's called Oh Babe. And the second song was written by Lionel Hampton. It's called Hey Bob-a-Reba.

0: That was very good rebopping.
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All right, I got 30 minutes left of this show before the for Blues at the Crossroads. But let me bring you up to date with what we've been playing recently. That was Barbara George, I Know You Don't Love Me No More. Before that was Lloyd Price doing Lottie Miss Claudie. Now, both of those songs are on a compilation set of CDs called New Orleans Gumbo, and it's mostly recordings. No, it's all recordings from the 50s and early 60s done right here in New Orleans by such people as actually Mac Rebenack, yes, Dr. John, and Alan Toussaint, and Fats, and Professor Longhair, but also people like Bobby Charles and Frankie Ford, Chris Kenner, Joe Jones, Jesse Hill. Great songs that came out of New Orleans in that era. So if you get a chance to find that CD, do. It's great. Before that was Lena Prima doing Oh Babe and Hey Baba Rebop from her album Pennies from Heaven. And before that, I played her father, Louis Prima. And we all, most people think of Louis as, in this day and age, think of him and his vocals. But he was also very much an accomplished trumpeter. And he did South Rampart Street Parade from an album called King of Clubs. Before that, live from DBA was the Palmetto Bug Stompers doing Little Brown Jug, Holy Cow, from Living a Treme Life by Kermit Ruffins. And at the top of the hour, we had Wendell Brunius doing Hesitation Blues, which was on a WWOZ CD number 21, which we have a number of compilations. And this was one called Music is the Message, and Wendell Brunius doing Hesitation Blues. It is 1:34 in New Orleans. This is WWOZ.

WWOZ is supported by Louisiana State Museums, featuring the exhibit Galvez and Louisiana in the American Revolution, how Bernardo de Galvez led a multicultural militia of Spanish, French, Free African American, Native American, and Acadian forces to help change history. Now at the Cabildo on Jackson Square. 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

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Chacamo Finane.

All right, a little Fats Domino doing an old Beatles tune. Everybody's got something to hide but me and my monkey. Before that was the Honey Island Swamp Band doing Cast the First Stone and River Eckert doing Finanay. All right, folks, I got to get out of here. Jennifer Brady's getting ready to come in and do the blues show this afternoon for you. Yeah, that's right. All right. Folks, always remember, put your socks on the correct feet. And some of you all haven't been listening to me. Please use your turn signals. But most of all, folks, be good to one another out there. I'm leaving. I'll come back someday. Play for somebody else. Bless y'all. Have a great day.

0: 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Everywhere else, it is 2 o'clock. Thank you so much to Father Ron for sitting in for Missy's New Orleans Music Show. This is Jennifer Brady sitting in for Big D. Thank you so much for tuning in.
1: I'm going to do a Mississippi John Hurt song just for fun. Let's do some picking.

Now, some of y'all never been down south too much. I'm gonna tell you a little bit about this so that you understand what I'm talking about. Down there we have a plant that grows out in the woods and the fields. Looks something like a turnip green. Everybody calls it poke salad. 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Used to know a girl lived down there and she'd go out in the evenings and pick her a mess of it. 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

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Lord, I must pick my mess up.

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0: What do you want with a woman when she won't do nothing you say? 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
1: I don't need her.

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1: 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It is 2:23, and we just listened to Charlie Patton with Mississippi Bull Weevil Blues. We heard Blind Willie McTell with Love Changing Blues. Dyke and the Blazers before that. We listened to You Are My Sunshine, Wilson Pickett, I Found a True Love, and also Mustang Sally. And that was for our Luigi in Italy, whose birthday is today. Tony Joe White before that, Poke Salad Annie, and that is for Grace and Gentilly. We started everything off with Bonnie Raitt doing Richland Woman Blues from the Lost Broadcast, Philadelphia, 1972. So, yeah, just hanging out over here on the Mississippi River. It looks like a gorgeous day on this side of the French Quarter. I hope that you are having a great day, too, and thank you for tuning in. Let's get back to the music.

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Everywhere else, we just listened to Precious Bryant with Fool Me Good. That's the title track from that one. Big Bill Brunzi before that with I Wonder When I'll Get to Be Called a Man. Moanin' Bernice Edwards with Long Tall Mama from the Mean Mothers album. We listened to another from Precious Bryant that was Don't Jump My Pony. We listened to Kenny Brown with Going Down South from Stingray. Elmore James with Rattlesnake from the album Who's Muddy Shoes with John Brim. And that was Chess Records. That's one of my dad's albums I grew up on. We listened to Charlie Patton, but I told you that already. This is all on Spinatron.com. You can get caught up over there. Thank you so much to Stacy listening in Durango, Colorado, and Miss Bodacious listening here in New Orleans. Appreciate your call. Let's get back to the music. It's 2:45 here in New Orleans.

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1: Johnny Young with Sugar Farm Blues, Mississippi Fred McDowell with Drop Down Mama. We listened to new from Little Freddie King, that was Honey Bee, live at BJ's Lounge. I wanted to give a very special happy birthday to Princess Shaw. And guess what? It's 3 o'clock and it's time for you to hear our live wire so you know exactly where all the music is this evening. Let's get into it.
3: 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BJ's Lounge presents Soft Opening featuring Anna Laura Quinn and Kristen Bradford at 9. 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BMAX has the Singer-Songwriter Circle featuring Mark Parody, Dana Abbott, Sam Price, and Jamie Lynn Bessels at 5. BMC has Johnny Mastro at 6, Andish Flava and Mother Ruckus at 9. Bufa's features Joe Crown at 7. 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Deutsch's House hosts the New Orleans Guitar Masters with John Rankin, Cranston Clemens, and Jimmy Robinson at 7. Joseph Ace presents Chris Tokarski at 8:30. 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Fritzl's Jazz Club has Bourbon Street Stars at 5 and Fritzl's All-Star Band with Kevin Ray Clark at 8. 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Jazz Playhouse features Funkin' It Up with Big Sam at 7:30. Mahogany Jazz Hall hosts Jenna McSwain at 6 and the Mahogany Hall All-Stars featuring Tom Fisher at 8. Maison presents Gene's Music Machine at 6. 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Snuck Harbor has Desert Nudes at 5, and the Uptown Jazz Orchestra with John Gray for two sets at 7:30 and 9:30. Spotted Cat features Shotgun Jazz Band at 6, and Marty Peters and the Party Meters at 9:30. Tropical Isle Bourbon hosts Dave Ferrato at 7, and Bond's Lounge presents Nat and Cat Cajun String Band at 8:30. 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
1: 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It's 3:23. We just listened to Betty Wright with All Your Kissin'. Show Don't Make True Lovin'. Linda Lindell before that. What a Man. Lee Fields in The Expressions with Honey Dove from My World. We listened to Walter Wolfman Washington with I Cried My Last Tear. Chicken Grass featuring Princess Shaw. That was Sister Rosetta's Train. And again, it's Princess Shaw's birthday. And she is here in New Orleans. John Fole before that with Cap 110 from Teeth and Bones. We'll skip back to the music.

Hello, how y'all doing? My name is Cassandra Wilson. And you know, whenever I take a drive down 55 from Jackson, Mississippi, and I end up in the Crescent, I turn my dial to WWOZ 90.7 FM in New Orleans. 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Y'all listen.

That's the thing about Memphis. Every time I go down there, it speaks to my senses. It's got something to do with that

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1: 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Around this beautiful world, Clarence Gatemouth Brown. Right before that, we listened to Win With Me, Baby from Boogie Rambler. Dan Penn and Spooner Oldham with Memphis Women and Chicken. We listened to Taj Mahal with Frankie and Albert. Michelle Indigocello with her take on Please Don't Let Me Be Understood. We heard Mary Clayton with Southern Man, her take as well. Betty Wright, but I'm told you that already. We're all caught up. It's 3:43. And let's see, Al Colon's coming in at 4 with Jazz from Jack's Brewery. I got time for lots more blues for you. Let's check out something. Let's see.
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We appreciate that so much, and thank you for passing the baton to us.

For us, and we're going to start today with something by Randy Lewis from an album that he calls The Spirits of Our Ancestors. And this was done in 1992, and from that project we're going to hear African Village, Bedford-Stuyvesant II, right here for you on OZ.

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1: And on this great station, you're listening to classic modern jazz right here on WWOZ and the top of Jack's Brewery. More music in store for you right now with Quincy Jones, his album that came out in 1961 is called The Quintessence. We won't hear the title tune, but let's listen to For Lena and Lenny. This was dedicated to Lena Horne and her husband. And let's see what Quincy is putting down from, again, the year 1961. Coming at you right here from OZ.

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And that's still Lee Morgan from the album The Gigolo. That's a fantastic recording. This project was put out in the year 1965, and it contains a whole lot of good music on it. There's a backstory to my playing this today. I was actually planning to include it in the programming anyhow, but at earlier during the day, I got into a discussion with Keith Hill and with an avid supporter of the station whose name is CJ, and we all testified to the greatness of this album by Lee Morgan, and I noted how ironic our conversation drifted to that, because I had You Go to My Head, which you just heard, lined up in the programming for today, and so that goes out to Brother Keith and to CJ and Keith Hill. We want to thank you for all of the contributions that you make to WWOZ, just alone by sitting here in this chair and sharing the wealth of music and musical information that you have to offer. So we want to thank you for that and ask you to keep on keeping on with it. And CJ, thank you as well for your work and all of your considerations. Lee Morgan, The Gigolo. We also want to point out that you heard before that from Lena and Lenny from the Quintessence release from 1961 by Quincy Jones and his orchestra. And leading into that, we heard from Hal Singer, a saxophonist, from his album Blue Stompin'. We heard the title tune, Blue Stompin', from Hal Singer. And we opened up today's musical programming with Randy Weston doing African Village Bedford-Stuyvesant for us from The Spirits of Our Ancestors, a 1992 release. So we have much more music in store for you in the 2 hours after this, and just in this hour alone we have somebody named Terrence, someone else named Duke, Carla Cook, someone named Chucho, another name, Bird, whoever that might be, and more music following that. So we're going to move right now to checking this out for you right here on WWOZ 90.7 New Orleans and WWOZ.org.

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Duke Ellington from his and his orchestra from the Far East Suite came out in 1966, and we heard the selection Isfahan. How's that for mellow? And prior to that, Carla Cook, a vocalist, doing for us from her album It's All About Love, we heard Hold to God's Unchanging Hand, Carla Cook. And before that, Chucho Valdez, Cuban master pianist, doing for us Duke Ellington composition Caravan from his 1999 release Briumba Palo Congo, which means Religion of the Congo. Chucho Valdez. And Parker's Mood preceded that. That was recorded in 1958. And the album, it's packaged in the album called Now's the Time, The Revolutionary Charlie Parker, by the Charlie Parker All-Stars. And Charlie Parker, for those who may not know, is a central figure in the creation and expansion of this music we call modern jazz. And he assembled a group, called them the Charlie Parker All-Stars, which included Miles Davis, who doesn't appear on the cut that we played. But John Lewis, the pianist, is part of that aggregation. Curly Russell on bass, Max Roach on drums, joining the great alto saxophonist and musical visionary and creative genius Charlie Parker. We've got more music for you after the Live Wire. Taking us up to the Live Wire is some more music still by our own Terrence Blanchard. He has distinguished himself in so many ways, and we are so proud of him and got bragging rights on him for all that he does to advance the music and contribute to culture. He, early on in his career, became a leader of a group, and one of his earliest recordings is entitled Romantic Defiance. That was put out in 1995. And we're going to listen to the track entitled Divine Order to take us up to the Live Wire, where you'll learn where you can go to check out some great music tonight in the city of New Orleans. And Terrence Blanchard will take us up to that time, and then we'll tone him down a little bit and let him serve as background music for the information you're going to get on the Live Wire. 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You're in tune to the midweek edition of Jazz from Jack's Brewery, broadcast to you from the top of the brewery in the Hellas Foundation studio overlooking the mighty Mississippi River. So we have some more mighty music in store for you. So hang with us. We appreciate you being here for the first hour of our show today. And we have much more in store for you. So keep it locked right here to WWOZ. Terrence Blanchard.

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1: 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BJ's Lounge presents Soft Opening featuring Anna Laura Quinn and Kristen Bradford at 9. 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B-Max has the Singer-Songwriter Circle featuring Mark Parody, Dana Abbott, Sam Price, and Jamie Lynn Vessels at 5. BMC has Johnny Mastro at 6, Andish Flava and Mother Ruckus at 9. Bufa's features Joe Crown at 7. 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Deutsch's House hosts the New Orleans Guitar Masters with John Rankin, Cranston Clemens, and Jimmy Robinson at 7. Joseph Hafez presents Chris Tokarski at 8:30. 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Fritzl's Jazz Club has Bourbon Street Stars at 5 and Fritzl's All-Star Band with Kevin Ray Clark at 8. 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Jazz Playhouse features Funkin' It Up with Big Sam at 7:30. Mahogany Jazz Hall hosts Jenna McSwain at 6 and the Mahogany Hall All-Stars featuring Tom Fisher at 8. 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Snuck Harbor has Desert Nudes at 5, and the Uptown Jazz Orchestra with John Gray for two sets at 7:30 and 9:30. 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Tropical Isle Bourbon hosts Dave Ferrato at 7, and Bond's Lounge presents Nat and Cat Cajun String Band at 8:30. 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
2: 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You're in tune to the Wednesday edition of Jazz from Jack's Brewery. I'm your host, Al, and on Wednesdays we do classic modern jazz. We call this music classic because for us the term classic means refers to something that stands the test of time at standards of excellence, and this music certainly does. This art form is a wondrous thing, and we want to show you how great it is by continuing to play this music for you weekend and out, in and out, in and out, forever, as long as we can make that try to make that happen. And so we have two more hours in store for you today. Welcome aboard. Thank you for checking out the first 60 minutes or so. And we've got some more great music lined up for you, including selections by Gloria Lynn, Sonny Stitt, Alice Coltrane, McCoy Tyner, Ellen Louie, Miles, Yusef Lateef, and Ahmad Jamal, who's going to start off our second hour today with something that he calls Bogota from his Emerald City Lights recording. That's at the Penthouse in Seattle, Washington in 1963 and 64. We've selected this goodie to share with you today. Again, it's called Bogota. Right here for you on OZ. Ahmad Jamal.

What's up, y'all? This is Jonathan Pantee. You're listening to WWOZ 90.7, your Jazz and Heritage Station, New Orleans, Louisiana, babe.

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during this centennial celebration of Miles Davis's birthday, it's only proper that we give him a nod with a little taste of all that he provided for us over the decades of his mastery of his craft. And we just took from the album Milestones, released in 1958, to share with you the selection Miles. And on that album, helping out the great trumpeter are Cannonball Adderley, John Coltrane, Red Garland on saxophone, and piano, respectively, and Paul Chambers on drums and Paul Chambers on bass and Philly Joe Jones on drums. And prior to that, we heard from Yusef Lateef, and his album Hush and Thunder came out in the early 1970s. Opus Parts 1 and 2 are what we listened to. And we opened up this hour with Bogota from the great pianist Ahmad Jamal and the album Emerald City Lights, which was recorded at Seattle's Penthouse in 63 and 64. This is a two-disc project, and what we heard was recorded in 1964. So we have a lot more music in store for you, and that's coming up after we give a shout to my man Paul. Paul is an outstanding healthcare servant in this city. He helps a whole lot of people out and carries with him a positive attitude and a knowledgeability of music as well. He had a really good time. He had a really good time out at Jazz Fest and covered a whole lot of territory out there. And we share with him his enthusiasm for music and welcome him returning to listening to WWOZ. We about 2 years ago had early experiences with Paul's listenership, and I have the sense that it was didn't strike down the mainstream, didn't strike the mainstream of his listener favorites. And we hope that we jump in the groove with him through the programming we've done today and whatever you listen to, Paul, hereafter. And we're going to slow it down and do something real, real mellow and unique and historic. It's a piece that's called Summertime. So many people have tried to do it, and many have done it well. But we're going to listen to how Ella Fitzgerald and Louis Armstrong bring us Summertime right here on WWOZ for you, my man, Paul.

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This is the Wednesday edition of Jazz from Jack's Brewery. I'm Al, sharing with you the sounds of classic modern jazz. Thank you for tuning in up to the first 2 hours of our show. We have one more to go, and we want to keep the music going. And we're going to do just that, have a little different take on, I should let you know who you were listening to. That was Sonny Stitt doing that beautiful alto work right there on the title tune from an album called I Remember Bird, the bird being Charlie Yardbird Parker, that Stitt is tipping his hat to. And, before that, you heard from Alice Coltrane from the album entitled Alice Coltrane, The Impulse Story from 1969, Jaya Jaya Rama. And Passion Dance was given to us before that by McCoy Tyner from the album Real McCoy, a 1967 issue with McCoy Tyner on piano, Joe Henderson on tenor saxophone, the great bassist Ron Carter, and the great drummer Elvin Jones. And I think we started that set out with Summertime by Ella Fitzgerald and Louis Armstrong from the best of the year 1957. So we have about 1 hour left, and as I've said, we want to keep it going, and we're going to start off with a vocal treatment of My Funny Valentine. It's a little different. Check it out and see if you like it, by Gloria Lynn. All of that and much more coming to you from WWOZ.

John Pullen from his album Ode to Life. We heard El Matador, Don Pullen and the African-Brazilian Connection. And before that, Funky Mama from Donald Byrd. He put out an album, a very good one, in 1959 called Fuego. And he employed in his band Jackie McLean on alto saxophone, Duke Pearson on piano, bassist Doug Watkins, and Lex Humphreys on the drums. Fuego. We heard Funky Mama, Donald Byrd. And we opened up this hour with a little different version of My Funny Valentine. There aren't too many up-tempo ones, and this one was given to us by Gloria Lynn from a compilation on which she does a couple of selections and is joined by three other vocalists of note, women vocalists of note, those being Carmen McRae, Gloria Lynn, and Dakota Staton. You put the and Della Reese, I'm sorry. Della Reese was the fourth one. So you put those together, you have quite a CD of outstanding female vocalists, and that's what you heard some of today. We have more music coming up for you right here on WWOZ 90.7 New Orleans and WWOZ.org. We want to do something we call double take. It's not a replay of the same thing. We also call it back to back. Sometimes it's back to back to back. But today we want to do two takes on one selection. That selection being Come Rain or Come Shine. Johnny Adams will do the first version of it, and Dinah Washington will do the second. If we really want to tease this back-to-back thing out, we could play another instrumental take on Come Rain or Come Shine by Art Blakey and the Jazz Messengers, and we'll see if you can take that many, if you can stomach that many treatments of one composition. But we're going to start with Johnny Adams and see how far we can go. If not, we've got plenty of the music to fill in the gap. There won't be too much of a problem with that. But Johnny Adams, Come Rain or Come Shine, right here for you on OZ.

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0: There you have it. Three renditions of Benny Golson's I'm sorry, it's not Benny Golson's, it's Harold Arlen and Jimmy Mercer's Come Rain or Come Shine. Three versions of that. The last being by Art Blakey and the Jazz Messengers from the album Moanin', the classic album by Art Blakey and the Jazz Messengers, comprised of Lee Morgan on trumpet, Benny Golson on tenor, Bobby Timmons, the piano man, bassist Jimmy Merritt, and the master, Art Blakey, at the drums. And prior to that, you heard Dinah Washington from her album, released in 1954, called Dinah Jams. And we heard her more abbreviated approach to Come Rain or Come Shine, but she screams out loud to let you know that she's going to be with you always. And then the first version of Come Rain or Shine we just heard was from Johnny Adams, New Orleans' own Johnny Adams, from the 1993 release Good Morning Heartache. We've gotten you caught up. We are heading down the home stretch, and we're going to be back with some more music to take us all the way there up until the top of the hour, when Rare on the Air comes on with his oldies but goodies. We'll be right back.
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0: All right. This is the Wednesday edition of Jazz from Jack's Brewery. And I'm Al. And my job is and has been to provide you with some music that touches your spirit, magnifies your soul, and broadens your joy. And so we hope that that's been the case for you over the last 2.5 or more hours. And we are going to take it to the max, to the top of the hour. And in the few minutes that we have, we're going to try to get in something by Coltrane, and who's with Monk. And it's Coltrane's 100th year anniversary as well of his birth. And maybe we can get in a little Wes Montgomery before we ride off into the sunset with Dexter Gordon. So that's what our great plans are, and we'll see what we can execute. And we will start right now with Monk's Music is an album that came out in 57. And it helped to really solidify the role of Thelonious Monk, whose earlier years were not as recognized and appreciated in the music that he put out there. 1964, Time magazine had Thelonious Monk on the cover of its issue. I believe it was in August, one of the August issues, and they described Monk as the man who stood still for 20 years and waited for the world to catch up. He certainly was advanced and had his own unique approach to the music, and made a splash and has left a legacy that's extremely powerful. But let's go back to 1958 and listen to Train playing with Monk, and they do the Monk composition, Ruby, My Dear, right here on OZ.

Oh, right. Thelonious Monk. He doesn't want to stop. I don't want to stop him either, but we have to get ready to get out of here. And we're going to close out today with couldn't get to West Montgomery and Bumpin'. He got bumped out. But next week, we'll be sure to include him. You can tune in and listen to that. We also have a request for John Coltrane and Johnny Hartman. That'll be coming next week as well. And a whole lot of other good music. If you come to the party on Wednesday at 4 o'clock on WWOZ, you'll get a whole lot of joy from the sounds of classic modern jazz, we think. So we look for you next week. You all be cool in the process of 1 week to the next. And we thank you for tuning in this time, and we'll check you then. Dexter Gordon's going to do Society Red.